0: Robert Kennedy on Spin. He's after bagging himself an American girl because Zoe Kravitz was spotted with a massive rock on that wedding finger. Harry Styles is up next, along with all those important cash machine details on Spin.
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4: Hey, it's Shannon here. First up, Hocus Pocus 3 is officially in development.
5: Hell on you!
4: Yep, Bette Midler, Sarah Jessica Parker and Kathy Najimy are set to reprise their roles as the iconic Sanderson sisters. Now, there are no details on the plot just yet, but a theatrical release is in talks, which would be very exciting. And all I can say is if they don't bring back Max and Danny Dennison, they've missed an opportunity again. Moving along, Instagram removed millions of followers from celebrity accounts after going on a bot purge. BTS lost 600k, Justin Bieber lost 5 million, Ariana Grande is 6 million, and Taylor Swift 7 million. Holy moly. Blake Lively and Justin Baldoni's legal team have reportedly racked up mad money during their lengthy legal battle for It Ends With Us. The pair are said to have spent around 60 million combined, suing and counter-suing each other, despite no payouts being awarded to Blake in the final settlement. Elsewhere, the highly anticipated Legally Blonde prequel trailer for Elle has dropped.
6: We have something important we want to talk to you about.
7: It's about your dad.
6: I've had to look for other work. I found a place.
7: What's it called?
6: Seattle's Elite.
7: Because the other doctor's from Seattle?
6: Because the practice is in Seattle.
7: And you'll commute to Seattle?
8: Elle, we're moving to Seattle.
7: How long will that be?
6: A couple of years.
7: That's my whole life.
4: I'm actually buzzing. The series drops to Prime Video on the 1st of July, so set your alarms. Kim Kardashian is reportedly taking a break from taking the California bar exam after last year's failed attempt. Insiders claim Kim skipped the February exam and has no plans to try again in July. Harry Styles announced that he's dropping a music video for Dance No More today and teased it with a short clip of him in short shorts and licking a microphone. Yep, one fan commented, and I'm just supposed to be normal about this? No, girl, you're not. Moving along, Kesha is on this week's episode of the Call Her Daddy podcast with Alex Cooper.
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4: 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Yep, ahead of the release of her memoir, This Is Me, Hayden revealed that she's had romantic relationships with women. 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

0: Bradley Marshall on Spin. Everybody and their nanny was at this man's concert in the Three Arena during the week. Alex Warren is up next on Spin.
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Alone on your number one hit music station. You're hanging out with Themer on Spin. And this Ailey is known for teaming up with the likes of David Guetta and Oliver Heldens, but this time she's on her own. It's brand new from Becky Hill. It's Hands On Me on Spin.

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You've been hanging out with Emma on Spin. Unfortunately, it's that time of night where I'm getting kicked out of here. But not to worry, just because I'm gone, it doesn't mean that the music stops. BTS is up next, and Jessica Spencer is going to be back from 4 a.m. to give you all those

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2: Hey, it's Shannon here. First up, Hocus Pocus 3 is officially in development.
3: Hello, you.
2: Yep, Bette Midler, Sarah Jessica Parker and Kathy Najimy are set to reprise their roles as the iconic Sanderson sisters. Now, there are no details on the plot just yet, but a theatrical release is in talks, which would be very exciting. And all I can say is if they don't bring back Max and Danny Dennison, they've missed an opportunity again. Moving along, Instagram removed millions of followers from celebrity accounts after going on a bot purge. BTS lost 600k, Justin Bieber lost 5 million, Ariana Grande is 6 million, and Taylor Swift 7 million. Holy moly. Blake Lively and Justin Baldoni's legal team have reportedly racked up mad money during their lengthy legal battle for It Ends With Us. The pair are said to have spent around 60 million combined, suing and counter-suing each other, despite no payouts being awarded to Blake in the final settlement. Elsewhere, the highly anticipated Legally Blonde prequel trailer for Elle has dropped.
4: We have something important we want to talk to you about.
5: It's about your dad.
4: I've had to look for other work. I found a place.
5: What's it called?
4: Seattle's Elite.
5: Because the other doctor's from Seattle?
4: Because the practice is in Seattle.
5: And you'll commute to Seattle?
6: Elle, we're moving to Seattle.
5: How long will that be?
4: A couple of years.
5: That's my whole life.
2: I'm actually buzzing. The series drops to Prime Video on the 1st of July, so set your alarms. Kim Kardashian is reportedly taking a break from taking the California bar exam after last year's failed attempt. Insiders claim Kim skipped the February exam and has no plans to try again in July. Harry Styles announced that he's dropping a music video for Dance No More today and teased it with a short clip of him in short shorts and licking a microphone. Yep, one fan commented, and I'm just supposed to be normal about this? No, girl, you're not. Moving along, Kesha is on this week's episode of the Call Her Daddy podcast with Alex Cooper.
7: I wake up and the first thing I do is listen to a gratitude meditation. 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
1: Do you have a private backyard?
0: 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Do I?
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2: And finally, Hayden Panettiere has revealed she's bisexual. Yep, ahead of the release of her memoir, This Is Me, Hayden revealed that she's had romantic relationships with women. Good for her. 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

go on a long cold night. 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

0: Hey, it's Shannon here. First up, Hocus Pocus 3 is officially in development. Hello, you. Yep, Bette Midler, Sarah Jessica Parker and Katie Najimy are set to reprise their roles as the iconic Sanderson sisters. Now, there are no details on the plot just yet, but a theatrical release is in talks, which would be very exciting. And all I can say is if they don't bring back Max and Danny Dennison, they've missed an opportunity again. Moving along, Instagram removed millions of followers from celebrity accounts after going on a bot purge. BTS lost 600k, Justin Bieber lost 5 million, Ariana Grande is 6 million, and Taylor Swift 7 million. Holy moly. Blake Lively and Justin Baldoni's legal team have reportedly racked up mad money during their lengthy legal battle for It Ends With Us. The pair are said to have spent around 60 million combined, suing and counter-suing each other, despite no payouts being awarded to Blake in the final settlement. Elsewhere, the highly anticipated Legally Blonde prequel trailer for Elle has dropped.
1: We have something important we want to talk to you about.
2: It's about your dad.
3: I've had to look for other work. I found a place.
2: What's it called?
3: Seattle's Elite.
2: Because the other doctor's from Seattle?
3: Because the practice is in Seattle.
2: And you'll commute to Seattle?
4: Elle, we're moving to Seattle.
2: How long will that be?
3: Couple of years.
2: That's my whole life.
0: I'm actually buzzing. The series drops to Prime Video on the 1st of July, so set your alarms. Kim Kardashian is reportedly taking a break from taking the California bar exam after last year's failed attempt. Insiders claim Kim skipped the February exam and has no plans to try again in July. Harry Styles announced that he's dropping a music video for Dance No More today and teases it with a short clip of him in short shorts and licking a microphone. Yep, one fan commented, and I'm just supposed to be normal about this? No, girl, you're not. Moving along, Kesha is on this week's episode of the Caller Daddy podcast with Alex Cooper.
5: I wake up and the first thing I do is listen to a gratitude meditation. 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
6: Do you have a private backyard?
5: I don't know.
6: Nope.
5: Do I? It's so cute to just like be in your body and love it.
0: And finally, Hayden Panettiere has revealed she's bisexual. Yep, ahead of the release of her memoir, This Is Me, Hayden revealed that she's had romantic relationships with women. Good for her. For more of the hottest shining stories, add Spin to your social feeds.

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2: 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The Rolling Stones. I'll show you on there on new Satisfaction Skanker Spin.

Tommy Jalore, 10 Spinates, Mudgeon New, Jess Spencer on show, Mudgeon My, Kunstall 2. Well, Spralum on Farshall. As an album new it again, The Great Divide. As a chlor new it again, or Netflix, Nish, Freshen, Shut I on track, Tedge, like Shen.

0: main rá le chiúltúir agus bralum an éireann an sin caig mé rá. 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
0: Imagine my Jess Spencer Latza alias in Spin's cash machine right now. 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
3: So, cuando que apuntó el Dominic Fike, mar tell me el beat. Ta se rash. Ta isa got an air on 3 nights ago, August nish. 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

Rupelschotten beg me Dulg de Amsterdam, where beg Harry Styles, beg Tussu on Tursige, a goopla law, kiapum, yampok, in a shambler spin. I'm going to.

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2: 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Shay

0: Justin Bieber, the days he's on Shaneer Spin. Spell him the lyric, he like, kite my raw, kite my raw. Much of my love to Jess Spencer, that's on Shaneer Spin. To Olivia Diener and Veloc August, an era more as another talk to you. Big shake, Shannon, a gun homemade, so funnel in the spin.
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0: 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Also, Peter Collins, Aaron Balog. Benson Boone.
1: Mr. Men, Little Miss are back in Happy Meal. And they're off on a road trip. Your little one can go somewhere exciting with Little Miss Brave. Laugh all the way there with Mr. Tickle. We'll make up an adventure all of their own. On this road trip, anything's possible. Some fun, some food. It's all inside this Happy Meal. Until the 8th of June from 11 a.m. includes one pre-selected book or toy while stocks last. Subject to availability.
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6: Good morning. Welcome to Saturday. It's Peter Collins waking you up with your best of Ed and Valerie from Fully Charged. Glorious morning, wherever you're doing. I hope you're driving safe. I hope you got the coffee on if you're at home. And I hope you got the bacon under the grill and the sausages sizzling, because we're in for a great show this morning. Best of Ed and Valerie from Fully Charged. All the best bits from the week and from recent times. In a couple of minutes, they're going to be chatting about Friends. We will get to that. But first, let's just ease yourselves into the morning in a nice little way with some music first. Kingfish the Blade is on the way. But first, kicking it off with Benson Boone. It's a Mystical Magical on your number one hit music station. Good morning. It's Peter with you on Spin Southwest.

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1: Beautiful voice there, Kingfisher. That is The Blade right here on your number one hit music station. It is Spin Southwest. This is your best of Ed and Valerie from the week. And this week on the show, they were talking about Friends. Not like your friends, like your friends down the road. The TV series Friends, which obviously ended years ago. Fantastic series. My number one out of that, I'd say Chandler. Chandler's the best. And then probably Rachel. Her dry sense humor is very good. But recently came out how much money they are still making out of royalties from the show. And the amount of money they are still making out of royalties for the show will absolutely blow your mind. Safe to say, they have to do absolutely nothing for the rest of their life.
2: Right, you know the TV show Friends? We're all massive fans.
3: Of course.
2: I don't know anybody that doesn't like it, do you?
3: No.
2: And like, it's finished now about a million years at this stage. Like, when's the last time they did a new episode? God only knows.
3: A long time. I would say, could it have been 20 years ago at this stage?
2: Easily.
3: I'd say so.
2: But just because it's over and they're not filming anymore doesn't mean that the cast are not earning money from it still.
3: This is going to blow my mind.
2: No, like, sit down, everybody, because this will make you sick this morning. So the show's over that many years and apparently 20 million a year is what they still earn from these rerun episodes that to be on E4 and whatever it's on.
3: Wow.
2: Comedy Central and...
3: Wow, like 20 million each. So each of them get 20 million.
2: Yeah.
3: That's not insane. 20 years later and they're getting 20 million a year. Should they never have to work ever again? Like, they can retire now.
2: Well, some of them did go a long time ago. You know, they didn't really make it as really such. But look, they made it money-wise.
3: Yeah, that's it. Sure, they're laughing. They're sitting down in their mansions going...
2: 20 million a year.
3: I remember years...
2: not worked in 20 years.
3: I remember years and years ago, there was a rumour going around that, in I think in the later few seasons, that they were getting a million per episode.
2: They were.
3: Were they, yeah. Like...
2: They all fought.

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2: I have it. I would say, honestly, though, Friends is one of those shows that just... I know some people say, like, it hasn't aged very well. For me, it still makes me laugh. Like, I still laugh at it to this day, you know? I feel like it's so well-written. It's so funny.
3: I love it.
2: Yeah, me too.
3: And it's such, like, background television as well. If you're on your phone, it's there and you're laughing and you're... You know what I mean?
2: Yeah.
3: I love it.
2: Good vibes.
3: Perfect.
2: All around.

0: Alex Warren, that is Fever Dream on Spin. It is your best of Ed and Valerie from the week. And the Met Gala happened at the start of the week on Sunday evening. So it was Monday morning when we got to see it all. The Met Gala, fantastic. Raise lots of money for charity. All the celebrities go there. And they dress up in these most elaborate, I won't say costumes, but like elaborate dresses and suits and outfits. Sort of like costumes, to be honest, though, when you do see how elaborate they are. And it makes me feel, like, very inadequate in my creativity on how to dress up and make myself look great. Like, if the only thing I get creative is Halloween, and as far as I get is, like, a sheet over my head and poke some holes out of it and make myself look like a ghost. And that's about it. But these guys go to the next level. Have a listen.
1: What I want to talk about is the Met Gala. It's all anyone's going to be talking about today, right? Basically, lads, it's known as the most exclusive night in fashion, right? But it's not just the guest list that's probably tightly controlled, okay? There's lots of rules when it comes to Met Gala. So A-listers are there. Plenty of rules when it comes to it. Let me talk you through some of the rules, okay? There's no phones allowed. You are not allowed to take a selfie. Nothing inside the building of the Met Gala. Because it's so secretive. They're like, don't tell any of our secrets. Don't let anyone see what it looks like. It's so exclusive. You can't take pictures. Okay, so they're strongly discouraged to use social media. Selfies are technically banned, although sometimes celebs might sneak in a pic or two. But what happens is normally they go hell for leather and taking pics at home, like professional pictures at home first, and then posting them and heading off to the Met Gala, right? There is strict seating arrangements.

0: is often planned months in advance. So the organisers carefully decide like who sits where to avoid the awkward encounters, and let's just say like Kim Kardashian's fighting with Beyonce. They'd be like, right, sit Beyonce at table 2 and sit Kim at table 52. So that there'd be no awkward encounters. No, I don't know if they're fighting, I just made that up. But you know what I mean, that's the kind of vibe that's going on. Even the menu, right, lads? Even the menu is curated like with certain foods, so they like avoid all foods that really could destroy your outfit. So you're not eating a bowl of soup like that could spill down the front of it. Or like vol-au-vents where the sauce could be all over your face and all over and anything that's stuck in your teeth. They really think of the menu. They're like, right, what won't ruin their outfit? What won't get stuck in their teeth? What won't ruin their makeup? So that is the situation of the Met Gala. Anna Wintour, right, she is Vogue's editor-in-chief. She is who decides who goes. And I mean, if you get an invite, you must be buzzing with yourself because it's so only a select group go. But according to reports, right, a single ticket to the Met Gala costs 100,000, which is around, that's dollars, so it's about 93,000 euros. So like, my deal is, so you get invited, but you still have to pay. Now I know it's for, I think it's for charity, any of the money raised, but like, you get invited, you have to pay for your ticket, and basically, not anyone can buy a ticket, you have to be invited by your one from Vogue. So there you go, lads, keep an eye. Kimmy K was in like a coral, like a goldy suit. Her sisters had like fake nipples on show. It's all you're going to be seeing today. I saw Blake Lively was there after all the drama. And yeah, have a look at their outfits. It's going to be absolutely everywhere today. I'm sure the fashion will be fierce and questionable.
1: OMG, OMG, I'm back again. What you got? It's the best of Ed and Valerie on Space.

0: And that is the trio of Kygo, Khalid and Griffin on a track, Save My Love, on your Best of Ed and Valerie. I hope you're having a great morning and the coffee is flowing. I'm on my second already, as you can tell. Buzzing. The caffeine levels are hitting an all-time high for being this early, way too early for that much caffeine. Anyways, back to what we're doing here. Best of Ed and Valerie from the week. And they revealed on the show that Love Island is back very, very soon. And they have the release date of when you will be seeing it on your TVs.
1: Okay, we've news. And it could be exciting news if you're a fan of Love Island.
2: Oh, go on. What have you got for me?
1: What date it's set to return.
2: Ooh! Is it that time of the year already? Gosh, it's flying,
1: isn't
2: it?
1: Time of the year already. Now, The Sun, to be fair, they're never really wrong with their kind of rumours about who's going on it and the date it starts and what's going to happen and where it's on. And they've brought out a date.
2: What is it?
1: The 1st of June 2026. So we haven't long to go, about a month.
2: Is that a Monday?
1: That is Monday.
2: Because it always is a Monday.
1: It's a Monday.
2: Right. 1st of June, sure, that's what? That's not too
1: long
2: at all.
1: Just over a month away.
2: Amazing.
1: And like, we have had rumours that we have an Irish gal going on it. Will she be there, our gal Charlene Murphy?
2: I'd say yes. I feel like there is no smoke without fire. The rumours are circulating good about her, and I'd say yeah, she's in there.
1: I follow her, you know.
2: Yeah.
1: And I'm flat out now trying to cop if there's any, like, you know, hints or anything happening. Is she getting ready for anything? You know, is she getting her hair done? Is she buying a new suitcase? Is she buying clothes for a holiday?
2: Because, like, she's a huge influencer in Ireland,
1: massive,
2: right?
1: Yeah, she's probably the biggest. She probably is the biggest.
2: And she's had her podcast, and that's no longer going. But I'd wonder, did she know that this wasn't the pipeline? And did she start to say, you know what, put that behind me because I need to keep myself independent now and not be associated with somebody else? Didn't she also go travelling around the world?
1: She went travelling and she's only back from Coachella with Lucinda, of course. This is why all the rumours kicked off.
2: Yeah, like, I just kind of feel like it all points to Love Island. She got all the travelling, all the exploring out of her system. She's going to come back, go on Love Island, become a household name in not only Ireland but the UK, and she's going to make loads of money.
1: Well, she's just over a month to get herself prepared for this now. I'm going to be watching her like an absolute hawk.
2: Do honestly.
1: I'll be giving you Charlene updates if I feel like there's anything that I feel like could be her going on Love Island.
2: But do they ever take time off social media, you know, before they go in? Like, I know in the likes of Big Brother they have to stay off socials, I think, for 2 weeks beforehand and stuff like that. Their phones are taken away. I wonder, are the Islanders the same? Do they have isolation before going in, or are they flat out on the likes of Instagram and TikTok? We don't know, do we?
1: Haven't a clue, sure, because we don't really know them when they are heading in.
2: Mm-hmm. We'll have to get on to Jack Keating and ask him.
1: Oh yeah,
2: he'd know.
1: I don't know. I don't think he was posting.
2: Well, they had a delay going in. Do you remember that?
1: They did. Actually, they did. There was drama over that. Yeah. Mm-hmm. Well, right. Watch this space, lads. Are we all going to be sitting down on the 1st of June watching?
2: Yes.
1: Yes.
2: And we'll give out about it, but we'll still watch it.
1: We will. We'll slate it in the whole time. We're like, it's all crap, huh? But we can't help ourselves.
3: Let's go.
4: Love Ed and Valerie. You'll love this.
3: This is the Best of Ed and Valerie.

0: Okay, it's your number one hit music station that is somber with potential. Cannot wait to see him live at Stradbally headlining the Friday Electric Picnic at the end of the summer. Good morning, it's Peter Collins by your side. I've got your best of Ed and Valerie. We'll continue that very soon. Also coming up, I have those all-important details where you could win a €250,000 with Spin's cash machine. Stick with me, and I've got Jeremy Kennedy coming up too.
1: Got the mid-morning munchies? 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Delicious.
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0: All right, let's lock this one in for you. 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And you know what? The buck doesn't stop there. 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T's and C's, check them out for yourself. They're long, they're boring, but they're on the SPIN website. I got to tell you about them. Entries into us, though, by 3 p.m. this coming Friday, May 15th, okay? Because soon after 3, the cash machine will randomly pick a number and it could be you we're calling. If it is you we are calling, we will give you five rings of the phone to answer it. If you can do that, answer within five rings, then tell us a cash amount of €250,000. It's all yours. Very simple. Text spin right now to 57557. We'll get back to Best of Ed and Valerie in just a couple of minutes' time, where we're going to be talking about seagulls. But beforehand, here's the latest one from Dermot Kennedy.
16: 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Now let's go. Miss Ed and Valerie this week.
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0: Your number one hit music station, it's Spin Southwest, and it's the latest release in Dermot Kennedy. It is called Turnstile, and I just love the little guitar riff at the start of it. So simple, but hits so, so well. Good morning, this is your best of Ed and Valerie, and during the week, Valerie was talking to Ed about seagulls. Now, we have a bit of a seagull problem here as well at the Spin offices, with where we eat outside sometimes when it's lovely and sunny. Very seldom, I presume, because it's not sunny that often, but they like to attack us and steal our lunch. And they're so big these days, they can actually pick up lunchboxes and grab them and try fly away them. It happens, trust me, it has done. Anyway, Valerie wanted to tell Ed about a seagull screeching competition, which actually happens. Take a listen to this.
1: Now, I don't know if you've seen this, but there is a seagull imitators competition, right? So it's basically the best screech at a European championship. It's a seagull screeching contest.
0: Oh,
1: a person now, not an actual bird. Right, this takes place once a year. Right? There's 70 participants of all ages, and some of them even come dressed as a seagull.
2: Oh my God.
1: Each year, people taking part in the competition are judged by a panel of experts. I don't know what makes you a panel of experts when it comes to a seagull screech, but there is a panel of experts. How good your impression of the gull is, with the aim to encourage people to think more kindly of the seabirds. Because people are very dismissive of them. All they think is you're going to do is rob your chips.
2: Yeah, because that's all they do. They do-do. And they also do-do. You know what I mean?
1: I do.
3: Okay, so can we actually take a listen to the report that was done? So you guys get an idea as to how these people sound. And we repeat, these are actual people. Okay, here they are at the annual Seagull Championships.
1: European.
3: Okay.
1: Championships.
3: Take a listen.
1: He's very good.
4: I found it hilarious that it was one competition in a thing that I was doing, but was very weird. I didn't know about it, so I just thought, and I turned 40 that year, and I think that kind of ticked in, that I was like, okay, I'm not going to be boring or do only grown-up things now, I'll do this competition.
3: Fair play to her. She's not going to be boring anymore, she's going to act like a seagull. So that's ahead of us, Valerie.
1: When we turn 40, Can I tell you that people travelled from more than 15 countries to take part?
3: Wasn't there somebody from Ireland, is it?
1: Was there?
3: I think there was. I think there was a runner-up or something, County Down.
1: Ah, stop.
3: I think so. Don't quote me. Go check it out yourselves. You know me, I love spreading fake news.
1: Would you like to know the prize of this prestigious competition?
3: Yeah! I would!
1: So, if you now paid a sweet your money to travel there, stay there, hotel, flights, your effort, probably a few lozenges you have to buy after as well for your throat.
3: Mm-hmm.
1: Think of the money you've spent on this. What do you think the prize is?
3: You see, I don't think it's money, but I think, is it actually like chips? Do you know what I mean? You know the way seagulls attack chips and they go for chips? Is it maybe a trophy in the shape of chips, like gold chips? A gold bag of chips.
1: Okay.
3: That looks like a trophy.
1: There is no prize, no cash prize, no nothing, just bragging rights.
3: What? Oh my God. No. I think we should give it a go this morning.
1: You're just crowned the best gull at the European Championships.
3: Okay, let's make some predictions here, guys. Who do you think could do a better gull impression without even hearing it?
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0: or say goodnight. That is your number one hit music station, MK and Clementine Douglas. Come Find Me. This is your best of Ed and Valerie, where recently on the show they were talking about making their own ice cream flavors. And Ed and Valerie make up their own ice cream flavors. And they are creative, I get it. They've really thought about it, but I'm not really sure they've really thought about it as if they would actually work. Take a listen. Let us know what you think about these. Some of them sound okay-ish.
1: I have come up with a genius ice cream flavor that I don't think has been done before, and it's so obvious it's staring at you right in the face, and they often say the best ideas are the ones that you're like, how did nobody think of that?
2: I feel like I know what you're thinking about.
1: Oh, do you now?
2: I'm going to write it down.
1: Write it down and you tell me then. Okay. Oh, that was quite quick. I don't think you've thought of what I'm thinking.
2: One.
1: So guys, mine actually isn't too left field at all. You know the way? Mine is actually still in line with desserts, actually. And I'm going for jelly and ice cream, flavoured ice cream. Why hasn't it been done before, right? So just hear me out.
2: So strawberry ice cream?
1: No! So you know the way when people order jelly and ice cream in like a restaurant? And you get your ice cream and then you get like this big blob of jelly on the side.
2: Yep.
1: Mine is, those little blobs of jelly are all diced up and cut up and they're in your vanilla ice cream. So when you have a scoop of ice cream, you're eating the ice cream, it's melting, but you also have those chunks of jelly. Yum. So what do you think?
2: Yeah.
1: It's never been done. And when you think about it, why hasn't it been done? It's so silly.
2: Because it's just vanilla ice cream with jelly.
1: Yeah, but it's like the flavor is, you know, of jelly and ice cream. That's the flavor. So if you're buying it in the tub and be like, jelly and ice cream flavor. Valerie, you're laughing, but lads, I think it's genius.
2: Well, you were like, it's vanilla ice cream with just bits of jelly in it.
1: Yeah, but the flavor is called jelly and ice cream. I think the small print is like, vanilla flavored ice cream with chunks of strawberry jelly. Guys, what do we think?
2: What do we think of Ed's?
1: I think it's a great idea. And also, it saves the headache of, like, making jelly. Who wants to be making jelly? How annoying.
2: I'm really interested to know what people think of your idea.
1: I honestly think it's a money-making, like, it's a money-maker. I'd say if there's ice cream companies listening, they'd be going, we're robbing that one.
2: Yeah,
1: Murphy's, I'm looking at you. Yeah.
2: Lots of Spoonies, Murphy's, they'll all be at it.
1: Yeah, you better not be.
2: Ed wants a commission.
1: I do want to share in that, those sales. What is your genius idea?
2: I think mine would be crisps, potatoes. It was so obvious. Like, there's no potato ice cream out there.
1: Do people want it?
2: Oh, yum. Have you ever dipped potatoes or crisps into ice cream? Yum. Yum, yum, yum. Do you know what's unreal? Years ago.
1: I know what you're going to say.
2: Chipsticks and a McFlurry.
1: Yeah, that should have been your flavour. Chipstick.
2: No, you could go wild. There's so many crisps out there. So many potatoes, so many brands, so many flavours. But like, they've never had like a crisp ice cream.
1: I don't that, think now, it why? Has been done. Yeah, no, that's a great idea as well.
2: We obviously dip and mingle and, you know.
1: So what potatoes? Is it chipstick flavour? Like, where are you going here?
2: But that would just be salt and vinegar ice cream.
1: No, but you could actually have chipsticks. Like, it could be a collaboration.
2: Yeah.
1: Do you know what I mean?
2: Yeah, but I'd want the ice cream to taste like it as well, not just vanilla ice cream with that in it. Okay. You know what I mean?
1: Ooh, so you're going to have salt and vinegar flavoured ice cream?
2: With the chipsticks.
1: Oh, I don't know. I say stick to vanilla flavoured ice cream with chipsticks. No,
2: I love that.
1: That's overpowering.
2: And then, you know the way you'd scoop it out? And the way you'd get, like, a flake? No, there's no flakes. You get a lot of chipsticks stuck in it. That'd be mine.
1: I like it. Guys, what do you think of our suggestions? Do you have any of your own?
3: Well, I'm Connor. I think we should put Skittle ice cream.
2: What was that?
1: I'm going to listen one more time.
3: Well, I'm Connor. I think we should put Skittle ice cream.
1: Not a bad idea. Another one.
4: I don't know, Ed. I'm like conflicted and torn. I'm like, I don't know. I don't know if it's a money maker. I don't know. Yeah. Yeah, but Valerie, part of the charm of dipping savoury things into ice cream is the combination of like either crunch or heat or texture and so on. I don't know if I'd like soft crisps ice cream. No, wouldn't do it for me now.
2: But you're getting the chipstick stuck in it to eat.
1: Yeah, but she's saying like...
2: There's not bits of chipstick in my ice cream. The ice cream tastes like it, and then you're getting chipsticks to dip in. They ain't soft.
1: So, hold on. That wasn't clear from the first conversation. So, you're telling me so the ice cream itself doesn't have chipsticks in it?
2: No, I'd rather a taste of the chipsticks, and then you get chipsticks extra crunchy, not soggy, soft chipsticks, Anita.
1: Oh, she's thick.
2: All right.
1: She is. You've wound her up now. Okay, grand, yeah.
2: I'd love a bag of chipsticks now.

0: Tame Impala, that is Dracula on Spin Southwest. We've only got like 4 days to go till he takes the stage of the Three Arena Wednesday, the 13th of May. It's going to be an absolutely huge gig. Welcome. This is the best of Ed and Valerie, all the best bits from the week or recent times. And recently on the show, Ed and Valerie attempted ASMR. It's one of those things where like people love to listen to the sounds of things like ruffling of hair or like. For want of a better one, perhaps, you know, bringing your nails down a blackboard. That is ASMR of some sort. I don't know what people like that one for, but there are other ones, like flicking the bristles on a brush, all that type of stuff. And who do you prefer out of Ed and Valerie's here?
1: We are chatting all about ASMR, and it is time for Ed and myself to give it a go. Are you ready, Ed?
2: Am I going first?
1: Yeah, come on.
2: Okay, I'm ready. Hold up now a second.
1: Am I relaxing, closing my eyes as if...
2: We need utter silence.
1: Okay.
2: Do I set it up and do I tell you what's about to happen?
1: I'd say just bash it out.
2: Oh, do you think? Okay.
1: I think, is the whole point that you're kind of supposed to guess what they are, no?
2: I don't think you're supposed to guess. I think, like, imagine if this was an option, you'd choose this option.
1: Right, okay.
2: It would be the discovery of this is brand new, a new protein bar that I've yet to taste.
1: How did I know it was going to be a taste test?
2: But hold on, there's a lot involved. It's a lot involved, so... Absolutely, quiet now.

0: home.
1: The congestion there.
0: Yeah, wasn't as smooth as I was hoping for.
2: That was the dirtiest sip I've ever heard in my life. That's disgusting.
0: I was hoping it was going to be clearer.
2: I nearly gagged.
0: No, I know. Listen, now stop now. Stop now. Wait, listen, I should have blown my nose before this.
1: That was nasty. Don't sniff again, okay?
0: We cut this bit.
1: Just taste.
0: Cut this bit out.

0: Stop. Sounds like you're shifting it.
1: What do we think?
0: I think the sniff up with the snots killed me.
1: Oh, yuck, Valerie.
0: And he's still eating the bar.
1: Hey, that's really good.
0: He loves it.
1: Hmm. All right.
0: Okay,
1: your turn. Hold on. I'll just make sure I swallow all this so I'm not interrupting yours.
0: Second note. Okay. Are you ready for mine?
1: Yeah.
0: Close your eyes, everybody. I'm going to do like a sound bath. You know the sound bath ones?
1: With what?
0: Shh.

0: Why are you wiping?
1: That's relaxing. I like that. What do we think of that? I like that sound. What's no, that part?
2: That's my sound bath.
1: What's the tinny thing?
2: It's my nails on the stand of the microphone.
1: And is that what you were rubbing?
2: And I was scraping it.
1: Huh.
2: And then I was, this noise that you liked was just stroking the microphone cover. So, guys, what do you think? Who's you? It's not very relaxing either, actually, is it?
1: And we're not asking who's you for. I mean, they were both pretty rubbish.
3: 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What you got? It's the best of Ed and Valerie on Spin. On Spin.

0: It's your number one music station, Sienna Spiro. What an amazing voice that lady has. That is Die on This Hill. Good morning. It is Peter Collins with you. I've got your best of Ed and Valerie from Fully Charged. We will be continuing very soon with the show. And of course, remember, stick with us. We got those details for you. You can win €250,000 on Spin's Southwest Cash Machine. And I'm going to play you a part of the show where Casper is back.
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0: Good morning and welcome to Saturday. I hope you're having a good one. You got that coffee pot on and you're getting some breakfast out for you. Or maybe you're on the way to a match this morning. Best of luck in that. I hope you win. Hope you don't lose. And if you draw, well then you did a little bit of both. No, I'm just kidding. Best of luck. Monday morning, Ed and Valerie, they are back on a Fully Charged. Give me the opportunity to play 5-4-3-2-1. Just answer 5 questions in 30 seconds, bag yourself £1,000. It's as simple as that. 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They're going to be chatting about Casper. It is back. But first we will get some music going. I've got for you Lady Gaga's release with Doechii, Runaway, playing in a moment. But first, Bella Kay, I love it, I love it, I love it on Spin Southwest. I like being you.

0: Lady Gaga and Doechii, that is Runway on Spin Southwest. This is your best of Ed and Valerie from Fully Charged. 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And recently on the show, Ed was telling us about the new live action Casper, which is going to be coming up, which I'm very excited for, actually, because the last Casper I remember I watched was like in the 90s. God, that makes you sound old. Jesus, sorry about that. The one with, is it Christina Ricci, who played the young girl, and her dad, Bill Pullman. That was one I remember. I know there've been loads of cartoons, but never watch any of those. Anyway, hear the latest of what they have to say about this new one that's coming out.
1: I am going to deliver some good news here today. I'm very, very excited about this. I hope you will be as well. You know Casper?
2: Casper, the friendly ghost.
1: Yeah. So we had like the cartoon and then the really famous movie from the 90s, which, I mean, I loved. They are bringing Casper back, lads, for a live action TV show for Disney Plus. So basically, just like the movie, you know, it's not going to be cartoon, it's not going to be animated, it's going to exactly be like the movie with real actors, real people, and of course, Casper the Friendly Ghost.
2: Class.
1: I'm all here for this. This is amazing. I'm surprised it hasn't happened sooner.
2: I loved Casper so much.
1: Such a sweet movie. Are we about the movie?
2: Yeah.
1: Yeah. Same.
2: I used to love it. I used to love so much. I loved the house. I thought the house was class.
1: Yep.
2: I thought everything about the movie was class, you know, and she'd sit in the chair and they'd take her downstairs and they'd brush her teeth and spray her, and oh, I just loved that. I was like, look at that contraption. It's so cool.
1: I know. I loved even like the other things where she, you know, she started her new school and

0: Casper would tie like the bully's shoelaces.
1: Yeah, very good.
0: Like there were so many things in that film. And it was such a lovely film, wasn't it?
1: So beautiful.
0: Now, they did go on after that film to make other Casper movies. I was a big fan of Casper Meets Wendy. Do you remember that? No.
1: Yes.
0: Wasn't that Hilary Duff was in that? A young Hilary Duff played Wendy.
1: Was that Hilary?
0: Yeah.
1: Oh my God, gas.
0: Yeah.
1: There was more animated stuff after it too.
0: There was. And then they also released like a Casper cartoon based off the movie. I don't know if you remember that. There was so much going on. So much Casper content in the 90s.
1: And they're bringing it back.
0: They are. Now, we don't know a whole pile. I'll tell you what we do know.
1: Yeah.
0: Apparently, a big producer's attached to it. You may know him. He's called Steven Spielberg.
1: Oh, wow.
0: Now, that is the rumour that's circulating, that Steven Spielberg is going to be behind this live-action Casper TV show. If he's the name attached, lads, you know this is going to be big.
1: That's mad.
0: It is mad.
1: Wow, Steven. Mm-hmm. Cool. Okay, then I've hoped for it. You know, when they remake and rerun and all this sort of stuff, I was like, oh no.
0: Yeah.
1: But with him attached, I'm like, okay, it's not going to be that crap.
0: Do you know what I would love? But I don't think this will happen. I think they're going to start afresh, like bring a brand new, you know, story. But in a way, Christina Ricci, who played Kat in the movie, you'd love for her to come back and maybe it's her and her family moving into the house and Casper's there or something. I don't know. I'd like to see her back on screen.
1: It'll definitely be a new story.
0: Yeah. Any idea who could be in there?
1: No idea. Sydney Sweeney, she's the it gal.
0: She is. Or Jenna Ortega, which they couldn't put her in there because she's busy with Wednesday.
1: Yeah, too similar. Be too samey, yeah.
0: Yeah, yeah. All right, lads, we will wait and see what happens. There's no official start date for this. This is all just like just being greenlit at the moment.
1: Here's
0: They haven't even got, I'd say, writers attached just yet. It's very early stages, but watch the space.
2: Let's go! Love Ed and Valerie? You'll love this.
3: This is the best of Ed and Valerie

0: I just love the ending of that song. That is Florence Road and their latest release, Break the Girl. They are a quartet from Bray, County Wicklow. So good to have homegrown Irish talent playing on the radio every single day. Good morning. This is your best of Ed and Valerie from Fully Charged. And recently on the show, they're chatting about Simon Cowell. Yes, Simon Cowell, who has actually teased recently of the X Factor making a big comeback. I'm very undecided on that. I'm just like, it's had its time in history. Leave it there. Don't bring it back. Let's get something new, you know? I don't know. Ed and Valerie are chatting about it anyway, and would you watch it?
1: Now, you know, sometimes they bring back old TV shows and we're like, oh God, are they going to make an absolute hames of this now? Do we really want this back in our lives? But this is something, lads, I would be here for. Remember this iconic team tune?

0: sorry, even the team tune is getting me going at the thoughts of it. So basically, Simon Cowell, he's been busy, right? He is obviously the main person of the X Factor whenever it was on, right? Almost 8 years after the ITV talent competition was axed, Simon Cowell has stated that he is considering reviving the X Factor. And I'd be here for it, lads. We'd One Direction, we'd Little Mix, Leona Lewis, Ollie Murs. Like, they are just some of the major performers that we've been gifted and that has been found on the show throughout its 14-year run, right? And I think after the success of his Netflix series, The Next Act, which I've never seen, by the way, it basically, I think he put a band together. Couldn't tell you what it was about. But he's now thinking of making a comeback for the Gen Z era, which would be stunning. Basically, he was talking to some TV presenter on a podcast, right? Tales from the Celebrity Trenches. And he said, oh, do you bring back the X Factor or do you bring it back as the Z Factor? And he was like, we talk about it a lot. Like, I think about this a lot and people loved it. And he was like, look, I was a bit of a pain at the time. I wasn't really that nice to people, but, you know, we think about it all the time. And lads, wouldn't it be fantastic? I was actually obsessed with it. Loved, my favourite part really was the auditions. Like, when they kind of got to judge's house as well, I love. But when they got to the stage each week, yeah, that was good too. But I loved the auditions, seeing the good, the bad and the ugly. Really, the singing, like, some people get there and honestly, should they have even been there at all? But like, fair play to them for giving a go and standing up in front of like TV in front of everybody. But it was just so entertaining. Would you be here for the X Factor revival, lads? 0877 102 103. I'd be here for it anyway, and I'd sit down every Saturday night and watch it. So I would. Dermot Kennedy, could he be a judge in it?
1: Let's go. Now let's go. Miss Ed and Valerie this week.
2: Catch

0: This is your number one heat music station. It's Sarah Larson and Midnight Sun. It is your best of Ed and Valerie. We're recently on the show. They were talking about secret lives of Mormon wives. Yeah, I know that rhymes. And you know what? I'm going to be totally transparent with you. I didn't even know this was a thing, nor did even know it was a series on the television. So I don't have much to say about it. So let's just go with it and have a listen to see what the guys had to say about it.
1: All right, this is a TV show, a reality TV show that I'm only after getting into, okay? I feel like it's been out quite a while now and it's caused quite a stir. It is called The Secret Lives of Mormon Wives. Yeah, The Secret Lives of Mormon Wives. I always get confused between that and The Real Housewives. But no, they're The Secret Lives. It's The Secret Lives of Mormon Wives. Jesus. Anyone watching it? So basically, it's about Mormon wives and how they live their life and I suppose the things they shouldn't be doing because of their religion, do you know what I mean? They're kind of throwing the book out the window a small bit when it comes to it. They're like, you know, we want to show that we're mod and it's just an easy watch, right? Anyway, what I'm going to talk about is Whitney Levitt, right? She was on the show for years. She also appeared on Dancing with the Stars. And out of that, she got a big gig in Broadway in Chicago, okay? So now she's after sharing that she's going to leave The Secret Lives of Mormon Wives. She's not going back there. She's going to exit the show. She's been a full-time cast member. I think this has been Emmy-nominated, lads, since 2024, which I feel like it's been around longer. How's it only been 2 years? I'm only behind in 2 years. Sure, I'm going to catch up in no time. Anyway, she basically feels like she's become too big of a star for the show. And she's ready to close chapter. She's like, I'm not going back, no. She's like, I'm hoping to get lots more opportunities in like the entertainment industry, like acting and dancing and hosting. Because she said basically, if she went back, it would damage her career. Imagine what the other wives think. They'll be like, sound, thanks very much. You get big and you're gone out the gap. Leave us behind. That's where she's off to anyway, lads. But this is where I'm saying, right? She got big because she landed on Dancing with the Stars. No, she was big because of the show as well. But her very own Maura Higgins is to appear on Dancing with the Stars. So it'll be really interesting what will become of Maura Higgins in America after this. Now, she's already kind of cracked a small bit. But what will happen to her very own Maura Higgins when she does go to Dancing with the Stars? But anyway, that's the goss when it comes to The Secret Lives of Mormon Wives this morning.
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0: Bebe Rexha, Faithless coming together for their first ever collaboration that is called New Religion. It is Peter Collins by your side on this Saturday morning. We will continue the best of Ed and Valerie very soon. They're going to be talking about celebrity traders. And don't forget, they wake up every single weekday morning from 7 a.m. where you can play 5-4-3-2-1 and win yourself €1,000.
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0: 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T's and C's, you can check for yourself. 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You need to answer within 5 rings. If you don't, we'll just hang up and move on to the next person, and we do not want that to happen, because that would be a bit of a letdown for yourself. So answer your phone within 5 rings if we call you, and just give us that cash amount of €250,000. Yes, a quarter of a mil. Text spin right now to 57557. We will be getting back to Best of Ed and Valerie very soon. They're going to be chatting celebrity traders, but first, a little bit of music to ease you through Saturday morning. It's Harry Styles and American Girls. Turn it up.

0: It's Saturday morning. It is your best of from Ed and Valerie on Fully Charged, waking you up every single weekday morning from 7 a.m. Now, if you haven't heard the good news, and if you are a fan of Traders, well, Celebrity Traders is coming back, and we are very excited here at Spin because, actually, we should all be very excited here in Ireland because there is an Irish person on the new Celebrity Traders. I'm not going to ruin it for you who it is. I'm going to let Ed and Valerie break that news to you. But trust me, it's a good one.
1: Now, Ed is a massive fan of this and he got me on it. The only one I have ever watched is the Irish version. But let's talk about the Celebrity Traders Series 2 cast is here, okay? And for weeks, I've been telling you that this gal is going to be on it. And by God, she is. Joanne McNally. Woo! She's going to be brilliant, lads. I pray and hope to God she's going to be a traitor. She'll be gas. Like, prepared to have a pain in her stomach from laughing at her. So she's on it, which is pretty big. And we're buzzing to have someone Irish on it, right? Let me go down through the list and see who else. Leanne Pinnock. Christ, Ed'll be in his element. She's your one from Little Mix. Maya Jama, Love Island host. Michael Sheen, actor and presenter. Richard E. Grant, Ross Kemp, James Blunt, Bella Ramsey, and there's loads, loads more. But I must say, decent lineup now. You know, sometimes we see lineup for all these kind of celeb stuff, we're like, oh, they're not really celebs, are they? Like, oh, you're pushing it with that person. But this isn't bad. And I'd say we'll be very entertaining with the gang that they have. Anyway, we won't be getting the Celeb Traders till later on in the year. But we've something to look forward to. But I'm delighted it's Joanne McNally. She's going to be unbelievable. So lads, watch this space. I'm sure they'll release a date later on, maybe during the summer. But we'll probably get it like September time, which would be ideal. So watch this space. Joanne McNally is going to disappear for a while. And let's keep an eye how long she's gone for. Because that could, you know, we could be able to tell, did she get firings or not? Maybe it's already been filmed.
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0: Lockie and Mall Grob, and Just the Way You Are on a spin. It is your best of for Ed and Valerie from Fully Charged. Good morning, and we want to talk about ghosts. Recently in the spin building, Valerie thinks there is a ghost, and she's trying to persuade Ed that there is a ghost as well, and I am undecided on whether there is a ghost. So if you haven't got the gist of it, we're going to be talking about ghosts.
1: I don't want to bring down the mood now, okay? But I am convinced that there's some paranormal activity going on in Spin Southwest.
2: Not this again. Well, in Spin Southwest?
1: In Spin Southwest. Thank God, not my home. If it was my home, I'd be moved out.
2: What's going on in here, girl?
1: So, I was left alone here. You headed off early, I think it was last Friday, right?
2: Yeah, out me, go on.
1: Yeah, but like, the show was over, but I was just sticking around for 2 minutes.
2: Good.
1: I was on my own in the office, sitting down at my computer in the office. Nobody else now in the building, right? And all of a sudden, I heard the hand dryer going off in the ladies' toilet.
2: Freaky.
1: So, obviously, I was flat out typing away, as you do, and then I stopped and looked towards the door because I'm facing the toilet door where I'm sitting below in the office. And I could see that the door was a bit closed. I couldn't see the light of the window, so I knew it was kind of closed, but open off the latch because I could hear how loud the dryer was. So I was like, what the? Because, lads, when I go to the toilet and when I go to dry my hands, sometimes it doesn't even pick up my hands in the thing. It's so, like, terrible, the dryer, and I'm going to be so honest.
2: The sensor is crap,
1: like. So I was like, what in the name of Jesus is setting that off? Because it barely picks up my hands when I'm drying them.
2: Was there anything underneath it? Was there anything like a bucket or toilet roll?
1: Wait on a second. Now, it went on and it went off. And I was like, do I just make an escape for the door or do I go and see someone here? I was like, hello? Hello? Like, no one answered me, thank God, because if they did, I'd wet myself. So then I was like, right, I'll just go over and see what's setting it off. But as I was walking over, it went off again.
2: Oh, no.
1: So I doubled back for a second because I was like, why is it going off? There's no one in the building. Anyway, I plucked up the courage eventually. I went over. I didn't even go that close. I kicked in the door with my leg because I was like, I'm not going that close to it. And the toilet empty and nothing anywhere near the hand sensor.
2: Nothing.
1: Not a bean. Not a thing. So I was like, what in the name of God is setting this off? So I was like, good luck and thanks. I'm not staying in this office anymore on my own. See you later. And came out, picked up my bags. And as I was picking up my bags and running out the door, I could hear it go off again. And I was like, right, I'm out.
2: No! This is The Conjuring.
1: Like, how can a toilet sensor go off itself without somebody's hands there? Can't.
2: That's bizarre. And also, I mean, not to add to your story.
1: Yeah, I know what you're going to say.
2: But there's
1: the lift.
2: Weird things going on with the lifts lately. Have you noticed that?
1: So when you come into our building, right, there's two lifts.
2: Mm-hmm.
1: One of the lift will physically not move when I or you were in it.
2: Mm-hmm.
1: We both got in yesterday morning and we pressed our floor.
2: Yep.
1: And the door attempted to close. It opened. It attempted to close. It opened. It attempted to close. Third time we were like, ah, here, get out.
2: Nah.
1: But then what happened when we got out? It closed enough up, it went to the floor.
2: Yeah. Now, I don't know, is that the extra few pounds that I've put on across the summer?
1: I thought you were going to blame me. I was like, aye.
2: I chose my words really wisely.
1: I was like, Jesus, I haven't put on that much yet, have I?
2: Come here, it's very strange though. The hand dryer now is a bit freaky deaky. I would say it's a bit weird.
1: No, imagine sitting here on your own hearing that. Nearly had the child.
2: Oh my God.
1: And now I'm scared. I'm like, what has attached itself to? Is it to me it's attached? I claim no bad energy. I don't want any of this freaky stuff. Normally this crap happens to you.
2: I was going to say, this sounds like something that would happen to me. But you know, I've been really good lately.
1: No, I feel like it's still attached to you.
2: No, I'd left the building, sure. You told everyone that I left early.
1: The lift is your situation, though.
2: Those extra few pounds, yeah, that's true. I need to sort that out.
1: So now I'm petrified to use the toilet here.
2: Just don't wash your hands.
1: No, because when I sit in the toilet, I'm staring at the hand dryer waiting for it to go off.
2: I don't think a ghost would attach itself to a hand dryer. I think if it's in the building. It's in
1: but
2: the building.
1: But what if it went in, used the toilet, washed his hands, very hygienic ghost.
2: No, this is so silly. Go away now, you can't be serious.
1: Anyway, I will never be in this place alone again.
3: 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You'll love this.
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0: Ray, Where Is My Husband on Spin Southwest. It is Best of Ed and Valerie. They're talking about ghosts, and I'm not too sure if I believe in ghosts, but the only thing I can think of a ghost situation is, do you know when you're just like sitting there, or like you're walking up the stairs and you get a weird little like feeling of a tap on your shoulder and you turn around, there's no one there? Yeah, that's the only ghosty thing I can think of that I think might involve a ghost. Let's continue with Valerie's thoughts on ghosts in the Spin Office.
1: If you've just joined us, you've missed the spookiest story of the week. Oh, like, it's fine when this stuff happens to you, we all have to take it seriously, but something like this happens to me, it's all until I'm found in the toilet next week when you're gone.
2: What happened to you in the toilet?
1: I stuck to the hole.
2: That's every day.
1: I have a weak bladder, okay? So basically, what's
2: happening? Every song, she's up there. She's up and down like a yo-yo.
1: What do you call those things? Is a commode? It's like a seat with a toilet.
2: Yeah.
1: That's what I need in studio next week.
2: Oh, no, you're okay, thanks.
1: You won't be here.
2: Well, next week, yeah, but when I'm back, no.
1: Or even the seat I'm sitting on, just turn that into it. It just saves me a lot of hassle. The up and down kills me now with all the walking.
2: Now, we're talking about the ghosts, right?
1: Yeah, sorry, back not to the ghosts, not my movements. Toilet habits.
2: So you reckon there's a ghost there now around the hand dryer. Is that what we're thinking? A hygienic ghost? I mean, listen to yourself.
1: Well, there's freaky stuff now between the hand dryer and the lift, you know. It's obviously, there's something going on in the building.
2: Mm-hmm. I was at home yesterday.
1: Oh, I'm delighted. I hope something happened to you in your house.
2: No, but now we're talking about, like, you know, kind of electrics and things, like things going on.
1: Freaky energy.
2: Yeah. I was at home yesterday and my fire alarm just started going like beep. Beep.
1: That's over batteries, Ed.
2: So I changed the battery. On another note, the light started flickering when I turned it on. It kind of went like, you know, like off on, off on.
1: The
2: and
1: light?
2: It, yeah, and then it stayed
1: of
2: on.
1: The fire alarm or your main
2: of
1: light?
2: My bedroom.
1: That's the ghost. You took it home with you, thank God it's gone.
2: No, you can claim it. But I'm just saying, there's a few weird things going on lately, you know?
1: Well, thank God, I can safely say there's nothing happening in my home. It all happens in your freaking
2: home.
1: But
2: nothing's happened to me in ages, to be honest with you. It's all in the girls' bathrooms. Anyway, lads, there we go. Some suggestions as to what's going on. Valerie.
1: What's happening?
2: Okay.
1: Has anyone ever encountered anything of the sorts?
2: Speaking of ghosts, Ed, I always wonder how your ghost is doing since they are still active for any banging noises since.
1: Yeah, you've had a right run of it at home.
2: I'm happy to say nothing. Not a tap of it, honestly, since whenever.
1: Do you know what the scariest thing about all that is for me?
2: What?
1: We don't know where that dream catcher is.
2: What, did we not get rid of it?
1: I don't know.
2: I thought we did.
1: I think people told you not to dump it. Because they were like, that's terrible altogether.
2: I'm not sure where the dream catcher is. Guys, if you're just new to the show, I had a dream catcher like last year, ages ago, and it just brought on like really negative feelings. Do you remember I had terrible crazy nightmares, and then I was hearing crazy noises. And do you remember my haunted clock? Do you remember the clock? It kept showing a certain time.
1: Yeah, and he thinks I'm mad to be on about the hand dryer.
2: No, I don't think you're mad. I just think it's your issue. That's all. You can keep it over there.
1: Wow. That is, dude, there's no I in team.
2: Mm-hmm.
3: 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Miss Ed and Valerie this week.
4: 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You've got the

0: Doja Cat, Jealous Type, and that's it on Spinto West this morning for your best of Ed and Valerie from Fully Charged. 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Okay. In the meantime, it's Peter Collins with you stepping aside. I'll be back again with you Monday morning from 10 a.m. And Katie, she's on the way next week.
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16: 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The Cash Machine will do what it does best and randomly pick a number. 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
16: 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How are you? How has your week been? Get in touch with the show as always on 0877 102 103. Coming your way this hour, I have fresh new Irish music from Wilsey. It's called Let It Rain. I don't know if you've heard about the It Girl event that is happening in the Black Rabbit. Shade and Aisha are going to be joining me to tell me all about that. Plus, I'm going to be chatting to Niall. If you didn't know, there is a women's rugby coming to Garryowen, so do stay tuned for that. I have this week's Decade Dominator too. So lots coming this way this hour. But as always, let's kick it off with some hit music now. Absolutely love this one. It's 54 Ultra. It's Talk To You. It's 9:07. Good morning.

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1: The part of the show that I love so much, being able to showcase fresh new music from Irish artists. First hour, we have the incredible Willsey. He is back with his latest. It's called Let It Rain, and we're loving it here on Spin Now.
2: My name is Willsey. I'm a Limerick rapper and spoken word artist, and I'm absolutely delighted to be on Spin with my new song called Let It Rain, featuring Sharon Ward. This song to me is one about the Commission of Itinerancy report in 1963 and the unfortunate effects that it's had on travellers' lives and prospects and outcomes since its production, although we still prevail. I want to give a massive thank you to Katie and everyone else that's supporting. This is Let It Rain.

fighting to be free. Commission of itinerary, see the biggest enemy on this soil. Multiple policies combined in an aim to normalise our lives. But people in suit and ties, travellers' views are scrutinised, classed as a foolish mind, so they've reduced the cute design. Unite, or no place to reside, no space by the roadside, water well for life now denied. Here another child from a campsite they've classed as deprived. What that could do to a mind, a constant fight to survive. And an island of the void and generations alike, viewed as the vicious type of media hype. But not everything in life is black and white. And if you search, then you will find one of a kind greatness in those tribes. Hear the forcings of the famine times. How many times they've had to rise, inventing gammon through the skies from those that should be allies. Because of a lie and the impact of that, a high rise in suicide. See the tears in our eyes have never dried, much like the soil beside a juvenile's grave. Yeah, it's true that we're losing faith when cues have been embraced from a foreign place, yet discriminate against a race that's been here since the formation of state. Now I won't eat off your plate. The bitterness is something I won't taste.

0: Me. Welcome back to Spin Now with me, Katie. It's that time of the week that I bring you something local that I'm loving, and I am loving this event. Joining me live in studio is the organisers of the It Girl event. It's Shadé and Aisha. Girls, thank you so much for taking the time.
1: Thanks so much for having us, Katie.
0: Shadé, I'll start with you. Tell me what makes this event different from others.
1: We have gone to brunches before in the past and we wanted to change it up a little bit just to make it our own. So you come out of your brunch with your girls, it's during the day and you have nowhere to go. So our whole thing was to do it at night time. The whole atmosphere is already there. The town is out, everyone is out and all your friends are out anyway. You don't have to wait for anyone.
0: Aisha, tell me what people can expect from the event itself.
2: So to start off, everyone is getting Prosecco on arrival.
0: Nice.
2: We have some very special guests doing some dance-offs and we have a dancer coming in too. We also have some prizes up for grabs on the night as well.
0: Tell me, where is this happening?
2: This is in the Black Rabbit, so it's on May 23rd.
0: Girls, I have been to many brunches and I actually do agree, because we all know, to be honest, you go out with the intention, we'll go out for an early brunch, home early, and then you don't end up going home early.
3: It's never an early night. Never.
0: What made you want to organise an event?
1: So we actually went to an event that I had for nails and we came out and we were like, I don't know if we were so motivated or something.
2: Yeah, we were, definitely.
1: We spent the whole car ride, we were in Cork, we spent the whole car ride coming home talking about, we want to make something, we want to do something. And then we came home and I had an original idea to do like a beauty service provider, kind of like a night out for them, because it is very hard in the beauty industry. And then Aisha was like, but I would like to do something myself. So I said, why don't we do it together?
0: Is this something, do you think, that you would like to go down the road of doing, like being an event planner?
1: Well, I do like the nightlife. I used to work in the nightlife, so it is something that I have been used to before and it's something that I'd like to go back to. I don't know, I like the fast-paced environment and doing nails. It's so different. Like, it took me so long to adjust to it because I went from such a fast-paced job to sitting and just chatting all day and painting nails.
0: So this is giving you best of both worlds.
1: Exactly.
2: So I'm studying marketing in college myself. Everything in the aspect of it is kind of stuff I enjoy. Definitely. Hopefully it goes well and we can do another one.
1: 100%. Yeah.
0: I love the videos that you've been posting on the run up to this. They are absolutely class. I'm presuming that's coming from you, Aisha, with your marketing background. Tell me, there is tickets left. Where can people go if they want to buy them, or where can people follow you on social media if they want to keep up to date with the latest?
2: So the tickets are on our Instagram, so they're literally just in the bio. So just click into the bio, you can get your tickets there. There's still some left, so definitely don't miss out. And we're on TikTok and Instagram, so you can message us there if you have any questions at all.
1: Head over to our TikTok, ItGirlAS, and our Instagram is ItGirlEvents.
0: And you actually you're doing a giveaway.
1: Yeah, so we have two free tickets available. All you have to do is follow us and the Black Rabbit, post it on your story and like the post and you'll be in the chance to win.
0: Girls, thank you so much for taking the time. Best of luck with the event and I can't wait to be there.
2: Thanks for having us, Katie.
1: Thank you so much.
2: Thank you.

0: Sam Fender teaming up with Olivia Dean on that one, Rain Me In. Happy Saturday. How's your morning going? Let me know. 0877-102-103. The weather is looking good. Clear skies and Mr. Sunshine is out. Mr. Sunshine. Do keep it here. Lots more on the way. Shortly, I'm going to be catching up with Niall. Did you know that there is a new girls rugby team coming to Gary Owen? I'm going to give you all that info shortly. So keep it here on Spin with me, Katie.
1: Take it back.
2: Before streaming, we had this.
3: 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The songs you had on repeat.
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11: In life, you've around 29,000 days. 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Like, what if it doesn't work? 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

0: Lewis Capaldi, Stay Love. Now something exciting happening locally. Gary Owen Football Club is launching a brand new girls rugby initiative called Girls Give Rugby a Try, and Niall Keogh is here to tell me all about it. Niall, thanks so much for taking the time.
1: Thanks very much, Katie.
0: Tell me first, Niall, what and where did the idea come from to launch this?
1: Originally, we started this programme about 5 years ago. We usually done tag rugby inside Gary Owen, and we adapted it then to the just first coach deciding that he wanted to, his daughter to play proper full contact rugby. And we started off in our first year, we won a cup, and we just kind of built it from there. So we've done it. Initially, we just stepped it from our under 12s up and brought it all the way up to 18s. This year, we won our 18th cup. Our 16s made a semi-final of League and Cup. So we're just kind of building it. And we have six girls going through to play full women's rugby now. And we just decided now is the right time to really break out and try and see if we get more people to come on board and just really build it. Because next year we'll have more girls coming through from our 18s and a half to make the women's team. So we just didn't want to lose girls that have been with us since they were 12, and you know, we have a good rapport with them, and we just wanted to keep us all part of one group and a family like that we're building. Like,
0: that's incredible to hear the success. How important is this for the community?
1: It's great. Like, we're trying to interact with other schools now. We're planning a big schools tournament at the end of May inside Gary Owen, and we're just trying to build by adding from the youth all the way up. We're touch base with a couple of businesses like Lochburger and even Hook and Ladder have done a little bit of things where we're kind of trying to break onto social media wise first, where we'll do events like a barista kind of day, or we'll do something like a cooking day where we'll go in and we'll just just good things to invite the girls to come in, show there's more than just rugby on the field, that it's an outside, there's a social side to it there. And we're just trying to involve as many as we can, really, because we want it to grow. And it's, you only have to look at the Irish women's team, how fast it's blown up, and it's really the green wave. You know, everyone wants to be part of it.
0: I love that you said that, though, because it's not just rugby. People meet new friends for life here, and there is a social aspect to it. If there's any parents listening in of young girls, what would you tell them? What would they expect? Because you know, people signing up for something new, they're afraid, they have anxiety around it. What are they to expect if they were to sign up?
1: Like, people would think the rugby, it's all just huge hits, the collisions. There's a place for rugby for every kind of size. It's more your skill. We just don't look, you're big, you know, that's it. We don't look at it that way. You have to develop every player individually. So we look at it, if you're fast, you've got good feet, you know, you could be fabulous at soccer, you know, you can bring all that into the rugby. And majority of the time, like, I know from my own kids that rugby really kind of helps develop more into bringing your other sports into play.
0: Mm-hmm.
1: Because it brings your hand-eye coordination into play, your feet, you're always looking, you're scanning to beat defenders constantly. So I wouldn't be ever worried about that kind of side of it, because there is a place for everyone on a field. Like, and even if it's not, if you're not interested in the physical side of it, you know, where you will be playing tackles and stuff like that, we're quite happy for people to come on board and just help out.
0: I love that.
1: So
0: my daughter only recently, she's nearly 18, she went and she joined rugby at school, and she's after falling in love with it. And like that, she had the perspective, oh, I'm not built like it, I'm not strong enough, and she fell in love with it.
1: Yeah.
0: Absolutely loved it. Niall, finally, where can people get in contact if they want to sign up? Where can they find you?
1: Well, we're on an Instagram page, so it's Gary Owen 1884, Women and Girls Rugby. We're trying to get out there more. Like, this is only a starting place for us. So, like, we're launching on Tuesday and the 12th, 7 p.m. till 8 p.m. Gary Owen. We'll have teas and coffees and something to eat afterwards. It's just be an hour of fun, a few games, just activities, just try and get us out there more. Like, you know, look, the end of it, we'd love to develop it into having our first AL team up competing with Bows and stuff like that. Would be fantastic, you know. Like, we're lucky because this year alone we've had the likes of Stephanie Noonan, who plays for Munster. She's came on board. She's
0: wow.
1: She's going to look at, she's taking her head coach for 16s girls next year. Like, for someone of that stature who's currently in doing it, being a role model for our girls seeing it and doing it. You know, this is great that she's seeing what we're doing and she's on board and looking to come in and help with us. Like, you know.
0: That's incredible. Niall, we will post all the info on Spin's Insta in a minute and we'll actually tag the page. So if anyone's listening in this morning and you want to go along and sign up or find out more information, we're going to post that shortly on to Spin's Insta. Thank you so much, Niall, for taking the time to join me on the radio this morning. We're going to continue with some hit music now. Is Sun Club, it's Summer Jam.
2: Get on the floor. Put your hands up, put your hands up, put your hands up, put your hands up, put your hands up, put your hands up, get on the floor, put your hands up, put your hands up, put your hands up, put your hands up, put your hands up.

0: Ooh, that bed will forever be my favourite bed. Big shout to Shane for making that one. It is that time of the week for this week's Decade Dominator. Did you know, 10 years ago, Calvin Harris and Rihanna gave us one of the biggest songs on the planet with This Is What You Came For. What a lot of people didn't know at the time, though, was that Taylor Swift secretly co-wrote the track under a different name before this story then later exploded worldwide. Leaked. Hashtag leaked. Now, Calvin Harris has since opened up about the pressure and panic he felt when he was trying to get Rihanna's vocal on the track. Have a listen to this.
1: She was going to do it in LA. She didn't. She couldn't. She had to finish her album. So I said, okay, we didn't get the vocal last time. I'm going to fly over to New York, make sure that I get it because I really want it today. Because this is the only day she has on tour. Like, if it's not today,
2: go get it.
1: It's another 2 months. So I'm like, can I come over? And I was texting him. I was like, she there yet? She there yet? She wasn't there yet. In the end, it was like 4 a.m. I fell asleep. I woke up at like 8 to 3 texts from him. And he was like, we got it. It's great. Let me just like get everything together for you. We drove to the studio. We heard the vocal once. I'm like, that's great. Get on the plane. Knowing that I had one of the most important vocals that I've ever got. And it felt amazing.
0: That was mad to hear Calvin Harris saying, I had one of the most important vocals that you could ever get. He actually called it gold. Here it is, this week's Decade Dominator, your number one track from 10 years ago. Calvin Harris teaming up with Rihanna. 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
3: Baby.

0: Love, love, love that song. 2018's Benny Blanco teaming up with Halsey and Khaled on that one, Eastside. Do keep it here. I have a jam-packed hour two of Spin Now coming your way, and shortly I'm going to be telling you how you can bag a quarter of a million euro. Yes, you heard that right. A quarter of a million euro. So do not go anywhere. Sit tight. Keep it here on Spin Now with me, Katie.
1: All right, here we go, guys.
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3: 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Bosco is someone I sincerely need therapy after watching. 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He freaks me out, Jamie.
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4: I love Bosco.
3: That's a little devil. Honestly, he just, I think he thought he was very funny and I didn't like that. 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
12: Mr. Men Little Miss are back in Happy Meal, and they're off on a road trip. 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
2: No.
16: I'm Leah. Here's what's happening. The country may not see pre-pandemic fuel prices again, according to a motoring expert. It comes after Fuels for Ireland warned it's possible fuel prices could take years to go back to normal. Expert Conor Faulkman says it's hard to see the price coming down.
17: If we get some form of resolution in the Middle East, then a more normal oil market can return, and that means we won't have the same sensitivities about supply.
16: The GAA and the EU will join forces today to celebrate Europe Day. 10 European clubs will take part with more than 200 children involved in Go Games across EU member states. Peter Power, head of the European Commission in Ireland, says the GAA is a massive success story for promoting Irish games and culture throughout the EU.
18: The GAA has 100 clubs on the continent of Europe. 11 of those will play matches to celebrate being Irish, being European, being part of the same European family.
16: Over 80,000 people got up early this morning to walk for Pieta. 170 darkness into light walks have been taking place to raise money for suicide prevention. CEO of Pieta, Stephanie Manahan, says people around the world have been getting involved.
19: We've over 170 walks taking place across not only Ireland but some abroad as well.
16: There are now 6 confirmed cases of the hantavirus on board the cruise ship. 3 people are known to have died. 2 Irish citizens are on board the ship, which is due to dock in Tenerife tomorrow. Regional president of the Canary Islands, Fernando Clavio, explains what will happen next.
20: The plan is for the 87 passengers and 30 crew members to leave the ship, while the remaining 30 crew are the minimum needed to sail it to the Netherlands.
16: Ukraine and Russia have agreed to a 3-day ceasefire brokered by the US. 1,000 prisoners of war will be exchanged between the two sides. Trump was asked by reporters if the pause in fighting could be extended beyond Monday.
21: Russia-Ukraine, it's the worst thing since World War II in terms of life. 25,000 young soldiers every month. It's crazy.
16: And the life of David Attenborough has been celebrated overnight. A special concert in London took place marking his 100th birthday.
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22: 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Why go to Italy when West Cork dairy rules? Aldi. It's not complicated.
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16: Starting off with the League of Ireland Premier Division, Shamrock Rovers will stay at the top for another week. They eased past Galway United 3-1. Elsewhere, Bohemians picked up their first win in 9 games after beating Dundalk. Liverpool and Chelsea kick off today's Premier League action at Anfield at 12:30. The Blues were described as broken midweek by former Liverpool defender Jamie Carragher. Interim manager Callum McFarlane doesn't agree.
25: Yeah, we need to just, we've got 4 games left. We need to attack every game and show our level like we have done at times this year, not recently.
16: At 3, Sunderland welcome Man United, Wolves make the trip to Brighton and Fulham face Bournemouth. In the Gaelic game, it's a busy day in Provincial Hurling Championships. Leinster get the affairs underway from 3:30 with Kildare welcoming Galway. Just after Dublin head
2: entertainment
16: take on Wester
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26: How's it going? It's Shannon here. First up, Billie Eilish was on Good Hang with Amy Poehler and admitted she was keeping her Tourette tics in check the whole time.
27: When I'm in an interview, I'm doing everything in my power to suppress all of my tics constantly.
26: Yeah.
27: And as soon as I leave the room, I have to let them all out with whatever, you know. I'm really doing it this whole time, as fun as I'm having, much fun as I'm having, I'm doing everything I can to suppress every single tic that's visible. And some people don't even have the privilege of getting to suppress them.
26: Moving along, as much as we love Belly and Conrad behind the scenes content from the Summer I Turned Pretty shoe, the official film account has asked for privacy. Yep, in a new post they wrote, the Summer I Turned Pretty is asking fans to stop visiting film locations and not to share shoot locations. This comes as images and videos of the cast filming has gone viral online, fueling even more excitement around the film, but also raising concerns around set safety. And finally, a clip has gone viral of Rihanna and ASAP Rocky having words at the end of the Met Gala, which appeared to look like an emotional talk. Now, nothing is confirmed, but he did go to the after party and she wasn't with him. For more of the hottest trending stories, as Finch your social feeds.
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26: 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The Cash Machine will do what it does best and randomly pick a number. The name of the game, we call, you answer, you do it in five rings, and you tell us the exact cash amount now stands at a whopping, jaw-dropping quarter of a million euro. Just like that, you win the cash and you become the latest Cash Machine winner. What a way to start your weekend. What a way to start your life. €250,000. Oh, the envy is real. Best of luck.
1: Yeah.
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0: Yeah.
26: You are tuned to Spin Now with me, Katie, kicking off hour two of the show. I have to say, I was just laughing so hard before I came on air there. My broadcast assistant, the lovely Vanessa. She's so young and hip and so in tune with everything. I was asking her loads of questions there about TikTok and Instagram and what this sign makes, or what does it even mean? And she's like, oh, that means you ate. And I'm like, oh, and not like you ate food, like you ate with that picture, you ate with that. I'm not describing this very well. I'm so old. I'm really showing my age. I have a photo shoot today and I'm a little bit, you know, when you're nervous and it turns into hyperness. Well, that's me this morning for my podcast with Aisling. It is what it is. That's what it's called. If you've never tuned in, head over to any streaming platform and have a listen. Okay, coming up this hour, I am being joined very soon by Nicola Ryan. We're going to be talking all things women health, menopause. She's a new menopause clinic open in Tipperary. It's going to be a great chat, so do not go anywhere. I have fresh new Irish music coming in from Brian Murphy. It's called Sunset. Absolutely love it. Jimmy Lynch is going to be joining us on the line. And I have so much more. So sit back, relax, let me entertain you. As always, get in touch with the show on 087-7102-103. Let's kick off this hour with Haven. I run. It's 10:08. Good morning. Coming home.

0: 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It is that time of the week that I bring you this week's special guest, something that's very, very close to my heart. 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
3: What's going on with their bodies? So I struggle a bit myself with my own hormones. So that's what kind of made me go and figure it all out myself and done my course with the British Menopause Society. And now when I see women, if I see a 40-year-old or 45-year-old woman coming in being prescribed an antidepressant just out of the blue, you know, I'd be kind of saying to her, what's going on? What else is going on? Let's kind of look at the bigger picture and see, where is this going? Do you think it could be just your hormones, perimenopause, that is actually kicking in? And a lot of the time they go, oh, right. So I think we're too quick to prescribe antidepressants without looking at a bigger picture.
4: I love that. Nicola, you're completely right. As I said to you off air, and I've been very open about my journey, I had polycystic ovary syndrome, endometriosis. Later after my son's birth, I developed PMDD, which led me to having a full hysterectomy and oophorectomy at 32. I was actually the first person to get it done robotically here in the UHL. And I am in full menopause since I was 32. And let me tell you, my life is different from where it was, 1,000,000%. I'm living a much better life. But it's a struggle. The menopause is really a struggle. Learning about the HRT, making sure you have enough estrogen. Yep. There's some days there where I'm like, I'm definitely lacking today. I'm dealing with skin issues. And I have numerous times went to the doctor. I'm like, what else can I do to make me feel better? I'm taking every vitamin, Nicola.
3: Yeah.
4: Every vitamin that you can ever try, I have tried it. But I'm presuming your clinic is going to give vital information
3: Absolutely.
4: To so many women.
3: Yeah, I'm actually stepping out. I'm leaving my full-time supervising pharmacist role to actually step out into this and do more time to give to women. Because oftentimes you have, as you say, PMDD, you are in full menopause now because you've had a hysterectomy, and like at 32 years of age, that is no joke. And you have to think about your future health. Like, you think about your bone health, your brain health, your cardiovascular health. And that's what turns to be the issue as you get older. We'll say when you do go into a natural menopause at the age of 52 or 3, or that's kind of the average age, but you could be in perimenopause anytime after 40. But like, you have to think about your bone health, and that, luckily enough, you are taking hormone therapy. You know, you are doing, you know, taking every vitamin, as you say, under the sun.
4: Everything.
3: And look, lifestyle is a big, big thing. But look, you are unlucky with that PMDD, which is premenstrual dysphoric disorder, and like, yet it's just your hormones dipping, and it can be very, very, it can really take over your life if you don't know what's going on.
4: It really does. And I'll urge anyone listening in this morning to go and look up PMDD, read about it, because it's not very well known. I was so lucky to find a gynecologist that was able to recognise that in me. Like, that could have taken my life. Yeah. It is vital that you urge your daughters, your sisters to go and look up PMDD. You might be very, very surprised that you may be suffering from it.
3: Absolutely. If you find, like, it's really like a PMDD, it's like if you find in the second half of your cycle, about a week or two before your periods, that you are just in a different place. Like, even a lot of women are suicidal in that, you know, in that time of the month, you know, that 2 weeks before your period, it can be so serious. Then oftentimes you have your period and then you say, oh, that, what was all that about? And then you have 2 weeks of being
4: bliss.
3: Okay.
4: Yeah.
3: And then you're back into it again. Like, for a girl to go through that 2 weeks of every month,
4: it's horrific.
3: It's horrific.
4: It is horrific.
3: It really is.
4: Nicola, where can people get in contact with you, or where can people find you if they want to come and see you?
3: Okay, so I'm on Instagram. I'm Nicola_menopause_pharmacist. And you can actually contact me. My mobile number is on it, or if you want to make an appointment with me. I offer 45-minute consultations is what I do. I do Monday evenings, and I'm doing Saturday mornings. It'll probably turn into more. I'm in Tipperary Town on the main street. It's the only place with a uterus on the window.
4: I love that, Nicola.
3: But besides all the joke and the laughing, it is a very safe place. And it's a place where we can come and people can feel safe, feel heard, feel supported. And then I can, you know, guide them on to where they need to go. And yeah, a lot of people wonder, can I prescribe hormones? No.

0: Unfortunately, as a pharmacist, I cannot, but it's not always about prescribing
1: it's
0: hormones.
1: It's not.
0: It's about, you know, sometimes people come to me, women come to me and they already have hormones, but they're just trying to find the balance.
1: That's it.
0: That's often the time, yeah. So Instagram or my mobile number if you need it, or okay, whatever.
1: I actually have Nicola tagged over on Spin's Insta, so if you need to find her information, head over there now and click into it. Nicola, thank you so much for doing what you do. It's much needed, and thank you for taking the time this morning.
0: Thanks for the opportunity to come on. Thanks.
1: Not at all. Bella K now. Love this one. I love it. You're on Spin Now with me, Katie. Do not go anywhere.

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that one. So many text coming in on WhatsApp 0877 102 103 about Nicola Ryan. Fantastic chat this morning. Lots of questions. I'll try to get back to them soon. Continuing Hit Music now. Ella Langley, Choosing Texas.

0: Ella Langley, Choosing Texas on Spin Now. How is your Saturday going? Let me know on 0877 102 103. Do keep it here. I still have lots more to come. Nicola Ryan was fantastic. I will put that chat over to the Go Loud app if you want to listen back to it or if you want someone to listen back to it. Plus, I have fresh new music on the way from Brian Murphy, Jimmy Lynch. So sit tight. Do not go anywhere.
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1: It is that time of the hour that I bring you some fresh Irish music. Absolutely loving this one coming in from Brian Murphy. It's his latest. It's called Sunset.
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0: Turnstile on Spin Now with me, Katie. It's that time of the week where I get to catch up with the fabulous Jimmy Lynch. Jimmy, how are you?
1: Hi, Katie. How's it going? How are you?
0: I'm good.
1: Thanks for having me back.
0: Not at all. For the first week, I have Jimmy on the phone and I just called him and it said, please leave your name and we'll see if he's available for the call. I said, I'm sorry, Jimmy. What?
1: Yes, I have. Everybody screamed.
0: I love it. Jimmy, I have been getting a lot of text messages over on my socials. It's Katie Sheehan, about your piece here on the radio. And a lot of people were asking me about learning how to do makeup. And some were saying they're useless at makeup and they don't know how to do makeup. And is it something that's teachable? Obviously, it's something that's teachable. It's what you do for a living, like.
1: Yeah, like it's like what I do. I do like kind of private makeup lessons. So I, as you all know, I used to have my own makeup school. I ran that for 11 years where I delivered makeup qualifications and I launched so many makeup careers up and down the country. But now I teach people how to do their own face. So from skincare to makeup, and it's a personal lesson and it's one-to-one and the whole salon is booked out just for that person. Now also what some people do is they might book, say, somebody and their sister or three cousins might come along, or do you know that? You can do it up to maybe four people, but the one-to-one, the personal makeup lessons are so popular, Katie, because it's a private setting. Do you know? Because usually what would happen is, like, maybe you might be going into a department store and some people are not comfortable sitting in the middle of a cosmetic floor and learning something new. Does that make sense?
0: Yeah, no, it's more personal. I'd prefer that as well. Because, like, honestly, I've learned and took so much from you over the last couple of weeks. Like, I'm sitting here now with my little pink blush, you know, on my cheeks.
1: Yeah,
0: and I feel like I've changed my style in how I operate and how I do my own makeup. And I didn't even realize, I know you did masterclasses and all of that, but I never realized that you did one-on-one. Shame on me.
1: Yes, and they're so popular, like, because as I was saying, like, it's the way I like to show people how simple it is, and that's not to sound patronizing, but when you look at makeup on social media, it's been made to look very complicated. You have people doing liner with forks and spoons and, do you know, stupid carry on. Makeup is actually very, very simple when it's paired right back to basics, and that's what I do. So usually I have people that may be going through maybe a certain change, or they might be, you know, coming into a certain age or something, and what they might have been doing for years no longer suits them. So I tailor skincare and makeup to that person individually, and then I give them a list of what we use when they go away, and then obviously the brush is really important.
0: Oh my god, so if you think about it, it's like having your own fashion designer that comes in and dresses you to your eye colour, to everything. You're literally doing that with makeup.
1: Exactly, so I'm telling them exactly what suits them, what foundation matches them, eyeshadow, what shape, lip colour, skincare, the whole lot. And what I normally do is I tell them, bring your makeup bag. Just show me what you've been using so we can just kind of sift through and be like, okay, carry on with that, or maybe take this out, or I can see that's no longer working for you. So it's a really, really nice personal service.
0: Okay, can I bring in my makeup bag to you next week?
1: Yes, actually.
0: Actually, that would be a fun segment. You can go through my makeup bag live on air and you can tell people what I'm using. You'd be like, Katie, get rid.
1: Yeah.
0: That's from 40 years ago.
1: One by one, Katie. Because we were only saying a couple of weeks ago, just makeup you might have from years ago and you just wouldn't get rid of it, like eyeshadows and maybe a lipstick or something like that, you know?
0: Yeah, 100%. I will definitely be cleaning my makeup out before I bring it into you. I definitely will. Jimmy, remind people again, if they want to get in touch with you for this service, where can they find you?
1: Yes. So you can go onto my website, which is jimmycmakeup.ie, or the best place is go to my Instagram, which is Jimmy Lynch Beauty Expert. You can send me a DM there, but I also have lots of educational videos on my Instagram as well. So that's kind of the best place. Send me a message through there. It's more direct.
0: And come here, did I hear that you have a sale on your brushes?
1: Oh, I do. Thank you for reminding me. So guys, for this weekend, I brought out my own brush collection. I have 20% off them and a free gift to be purchased as well. Just for this weekend off my brush collection. And that is on jimmylynchcosmetics.com.
0: Love it. And I absolutely love your brushes, by the way. I'm using
1: them
0: every single day.
1: Amazing.
0: Well, Jimmy, thank you so much. And excited to have you back in studio checking out my makeup bag next week.
1: Yes, next week, 100%. Thanks for having me, guys. Have a good weekend.
0: Catch you soon. Continue with hit music now. Pink Panthers teaming up with Zara Larsson. It's Stateside.

0: somber potential on Spin Now with me, Katie. Lots coming your way. Do not go anywhere. Jam-packed hour three en route. Plus, shortly, I'm going to be telling you how you can bag €250,000. Yes, you heard that right. €250,000 up for grabs on the cash machine. Sit tight. Do not go anywhere.
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0: Here's what you need to know.
12: I'm Leah, here's what's happening. A motorcyclist in his 20s has died in a crash in Wexford. It happened on a local road near Glenore, Adamstown last night. The man was pronounced dead at the scene and no other injuries were reported. Gardaí are appealing for witnesses to come forward. The number of confirmed cases of hantavirus linked to an outbreak on a cruise ship has risen to 6. 3 people are known to have died. 2 Irish citizens are on board the ship at the heart of the outbreak, which is due to dock in Tenerife tomorrow. regional president of the Canary Islands, Fernando Clavio, explains what will happen next.
0: The plan is for the 87 passengers and 30 crew members to leave the ship, while the remaining 30 crew are the minimum needed to sail it to the Netherlands. There will be no crew change.
12: Israeli airstrikes on Lebanon are continuing this morning. A number of towns in the south of the country have been hit, according to local media. It comes as the US awaits a response from Iran on its proposal to end the war. Meanwhile, independent motoring expert with CarZone, Conor Falkland, says it remains to be seen when fuel prices might stabilise.
4: It is by some distance the most money we have ever paid for a litre of diesel. Petrol's a little different. Petrol hasn't gone up to the same extent. But diesel, certainly, we have broken all records.
12: 170 darkness into light walks took place across the country this morning. Over 80,000 people set off in the early hours to raise funds for Pieta's biggest fundraiser, which supports its suicide and self-harm prevention services. CEO of Pieta, Stephanie Manahan, says tens of thousands of people have been taking part.
13: Oh, such an incredible morning we had today. So over 80,000 people got up and walked for Pieta, for Pieta's services. People got up to walk for each other.
12: And Oasis are heading to the big screen. A new documentary from Peaky Blinders creator Stephen Knight will follow Liam and Noel Gallagher's reunion tour. It lands in selected cinemas this September.
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12: Starting off with the League of Ireland Premier Division, Shamrock Rovers will stay at the top for another week. They eased past Galway United 3-1. Elsewhere, Bohemians picked up their first win in 9 games after beating Dundalk. Liverpool and Chelsea kick off today's Premier League action at Anfield at 12:30. The Blues were described as broken midweek by former Liverpool defender Jamie Carragher. Interim manager Callum McFarlane doesn't agree.
16: Yeah, we need to just, we've got 4 games left. We need to attack every game and show our level like we have done at times this year, not recently.
12: At 3, Sunderland welcome Man United. Wolves make the trip to Brighton and Fulham face Bournemouth. In the Gaelic Games, it's a busy day in Provincial Hurling Championships. Leinster get the affairs underway from 3:30 with Kildare welcoming Galway. Just after Dublin head south to take on Westmeath from 4. That'll be joined by the opening round of the Titans and in rugby Ireland.
17: How's it going? It's Shannon here. First up, Billie Eilish was on Good Hang with Amy Poehler and admitted she was keeping her Tourette tics in check the whole time.
18: When I'm in an interview, I'm doing everything in my power to suppress all of my tics constantly.
17: Yeah.
18: And as soon as I leave the room, I have to let them all out with whatever, you know. I'm really doing it this whole time, as fun as I'm having, much fun as I'm having, I'm doing everything I can to suppress every single tic that's visible. And some people don't even have the privilege of getting to suppress them.
17: Moving along, as much as we love Belly and Conrad behind the scenes content from the Summer I Turned Pretty shoe, the official film account has asked for privacy. Yep, in a new post they wrote, the Summer I Turned Pretty is asking fans to stop visiting film locations and not to share shoot locations. This comes as images and videos of the cast filming has gone viral online, fueling even more excitement around the film, but also raising concerns around set safety. And finally, a clip has gone viral of Rihanna and ASAP Rocky having words at the end of the Met Gala, which appeared to look like an emotional talk. Now, nothing is confirmed, but he did go to the after party and she wasn't with him. For more of the hottest trending stories, add Spin to your social feeds.
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12: Could reach 15 degrees today.
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1: 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On Fitzy's show, the cash machine will do what it does best and randomly pick a number. The name of the game, we call, you answer, you do it in five rings. Because if you don't, we'll continue calling until someone answers. And then you tell Mr. Barry Dunn, the cash machine stands at a whopping €250,000, €250,000. Not a bad way to kick off your weekend. You could jet off somewhere hot. As always, the very best of luck.
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1: Hour three already of Spin Now with me, Katie. I hope your Saturday morning is going good. As always, get in touch with the show, 087-7102-103. Coming up this hour, I'm going to be catching up with Kiwi. I'm going to be chatting about an event that's happening in 101, and it is called Pints and Ponytails. Like the name. I want you to start guessing. WhatsApp me now on 087-7102-103. What do you think this event is about? He's going to tell us all very, very soon. Also, Shane McCarthy is back on sports this week. He's back from the Hollybops. We'll be keeping you up to date on everything happening across the weekend in the sports world. I have this week's track of the week to come your way and your movie and TV suggestions. But first, we always kick it off with some hit music now. Let's go with Bebe Rexha. It's Fateless. Too late.

0: BB Rexha teaming up with Fateless. That was New Religion. It's that time of the week that I get to catch up with your favourite sports correspondent, who is Shane McCarthy. Shane, how are you?
1: Katie, I am absolutely fantastic. I do love

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2: It's really good, Talon Katie. I know we all know that, but he started off for the first 4 weeks and won nothing, and everybody was questioning him. Now he's steamrolling ahead, and this is with Johnny Clayton having his best season ever in the Premier League of Darts. Just magic. Luke Tanuk is just simply incredible.
3: For sure, it's incredible to watch. In rugby, Connacht host a depleted Munster later this evening. Stuart Lancaster will want a big performance from Bundy and the team, Shane.
2: You're dead right. Bundy's back. Great way to put it, Kenny. Munster down a few players. Connacht's 5 points outside qualification. They're on 44, I think it is. And last place in qualification at the moment, 49. Munster defeated. Bundy Aki back in. They'll be going for the juggler if I was them. And I'd say Lancaster will be the same. There are 4 or 5 changes made. Out half, scrum half. And some big players back in. They need a big performance. You want to see Connacht go through. When you go look at it and see where Ulster are now in the final, you look at Leinster being in the final, you want Connacht qualifying for that next year. I mean, they have played some great rugby this year. They've been unfortunate in a lot of ways, but I think having Bundy coming back into the team, Munster being down a few players, if they get a big performance, they could get 5 points and they could be back in the mix, Katie. It'll be a big one.
3: For sure, Shane. It's going to be a good one to watch. The women's teams are in action tonight in the Six Nations. Another chance to take a big step forward, Shane.
2: I think so, yeah. I think we've talked about this a lot, the big green wave and the support and the confidence of this women's team as they've got through. Okay, the first match was tough and you wanted to see a better performance, but since then they've been in a really good place. They've even on the matches that they've lost, they've been closer, they've been in charge for periods of the match and they look confident. So look, at home to Wales, that Wales team is on a 7-game losing streak. The Irish team have a bit of confidence, and you really want to see them take the win and see where they, you know, it's going to be France, it's going to be England. You want to see Ireland finishing third in that mix. They have the quality. They're definitely building the confidence. We've talked about this green wave and the support that they're getting. So put in a big performance tonight and they'll be pushing ahead, definitely.
3: For sure. Shane, in the football...
2: In the football.
3: We've 3 big games to go in the Premier League, Shane. There's some big games this weekend, isn't there?
2: Oh, there is. There is. Absolutely monsters. What happens when Arsenal play West Ham? West Ham has to get a win after Tottenham's big win last week. Arsenal are now back in the driving seat after City's draw with Everton. Then you have, of course, Tottenham at home. Do Tottenham win that game? If Tottenham win and West Ham lose, is that West Ham going to be relegated? And then you go Liverpool versus Chelsea straight after this in the today, Katie. They're on at 12:30. Don't know really what's happening with Chelsea. They got rid of our senior. Big change has gone on over there. Liverpool, look, what can we say about Liverpool at the moment? They're going to do a whole redesign of that team, a whole rebuild of that team. But really, look, it's about relegation and it's about Arsenal and City at the top, Katie. That's all anybody's looking at the moment. Is it Arsenal or City that's going to win it, and is it West Ham or Tottenham that are going to go down? So big games this weekend that are going to determine a lot in that race for relegation and the race for the title.
3: For sure, we'll check back in the next week. Shane, lastly, Rory is back after a second Green Jacket win. How has he started?
2: He started poorly, if we're being honest. I think his first 12 holes, he just parried every one of them. So he finished in a 70-round one, but yesterday was really good. 6-7 birdies, I think it was. All right, he bogeyed the last hole. 4 off the lead. He's won this now 4 times. And what I loved about him was the interview during the week was him talking about how he has more hunger than ever before after the Green Jacket, that it was a very different one to the last time when he won it last year, and all that emotion after 10, 11 years. So I think he has more confidence. He has his Green Jacket. He has his second Green Jacket. It's great to see. I can't wait to see what he does, Kerry. I think he'll go down as one of the greatest golfers of all time, and I think he's got that whole baggage off his chest, so to speak. And yeah, I'm excited to see.

0: everybody does. I mean, there's only six players ever that have won the Grand Slam in golf, and he has that talent to just go on and do more and more and more.
1: For sure. Shane, as always, thank you so much for taking the time. I'll catch you same time, same place next week.
0: Same bad time, same bad channel. Bye-bye.
1: Team Impala now teaming up with Jenny. This is all over our TikToks. It's infectious. Infectious? Is that the right word? Infectious. It's Dracula. You're on Spin Now with me, Katie.

0: Jenny, Tame Impala. That one was Dracula. It is that time of the week that I bring you something that's happening that I'm absolutely loving. This is honestly one of the sweetest ideas I have heard in a long time. Pints and Ponytails is coming to Limerick this weekend, and here to talk all about it is Kiwi. Kiwi, how are you?
1: Good morning. How are you, Katie? All good?
0: I'm good. Listen, when this got sent over to me and I read over what it was, I was honestly blown away. I've never, ever heard of something like this before. So explain to our listeners, what is Pints and Ponytails actually about?
1: So it's a live workshop for dads with daughters, teaching them how to do their daughter's hair. It's an hour and a half long of a class, and I go through the main foundation of a ponytail, and then I break it into a bubble ponytail, a braid, and a bun, and then I go into pigtails as well, all with showcasing them how to do it, and then I get the dads to get live interaction on a mannequin head then as well. And then that also allows then, so where I'm based here in Cork City, I've actually pre-recorded all the styles that they get a QR code when they go home, and they can revisit all the styles afterwards as well if they didn't pick up on the day.
0: This is golden. Can I just say, this is golden. There is so many dads out there that have daughters, and like, you see so many TikTok videos, funny ones, of them trying to put ponytails in their hair and everything else. I'm really intrigued to know, where did the idea come for this?
1: So it was actually a client of mine, Craig Doyle. He's a dad with two daughters, and he'd seen it online that it was happening over in the UK and the US, and he was like, he just goes, Kiwi, you need to jump on this. So I have 4.5 years of hairdressing behind me, and then I have my own business, Kiwi Cuts, with the last, I'm on my 8th year of that now. So I contacted two of my clients that are actually there. They're in 77 in Cork, and to organise a date, and got stuck in then with the logistics, trying to organise all the mannequin heads, the brushes, the pintails, and then getting dates done. So I've two in Cork done already. And I've one in Killarney. I'm in Cork next weekend, and obviously I'm 101 tomorrow in Limerick, which I'm looking forward to as well. There's still a few tickets remaining on it, but I would expect them to be sold out in the next couple of hours, which is great as well. And I think just the whole ethos behind it as well, with building that kind of, I suppose, community spirit within dads as well, is great, because I think nowadays, I'm 28 myself, that's, you're seeing dads, getting stuck in from the get-go. The 9-to-5 days are gone, that there's people working a lot of shift work, and bringing kids to sports, especially on a Saturday morning like this morning. And I think as well, bringing their daughters and sons to school as well. So I think that millennial dad kind of side of it is definitely changed the perspective of getting involved a lot more hands-on as well.
0: I could not agree with you more, honestly. I think this is absolutely fantastic. Just before we jump off, if there was any dads out there that was listening in and thought, I'm not going doing that, or, I'm not going learning how to do ponytails, like, this is a bit of crack too. You're going to meet other dads. You're going to be obviously having an owl pint while you're doing it. What would you advise to anyone that's a little bit nervous or apprehensive about signing up for this?
1: It's very relaxed. There's a bit of crack. You're getting dads of all different experiences. Like, from the classes, I've had dads from 6 weeks old daughters all the way up to 9-year-old daughters. So it's all different experiences. Like, I've another hairdresser that helps me on the day as well, Karen. And it gets the hands-on, a bit of fun, a bit of learning. The apprehensiveness, I think it's just, it's moving past that small bit of the herd mentality to actually, progress on, and to actually, I suppose, create that bond even closer with your daughter as well. And I just think that way that the millennial dad, I think men are starting to become a lot more open as well, which is great to see as well. So, I love a bit of crack, love a bit of fun, and if you're coming away with something that you're learning, it's always a bonus as well.
0: It's a win-win. Lastly, where can people go to get the tickets, or where can they find out more information for you?
1: Yeah, so the tickets they're on Eventbrite, and if you go through Kiwi Cuts on Instagram, so KIWICUTZ, that will bring you, there's a link there for the tickets on that, and it's on my TikTok as well, it's Kiwi_Cuts. And that's where you can purchase all the tickets from there, and your, the Eventbrite website if you type in Pints and Ponytails.
0: Amazing. Kiwi, I think this is fantastic, and best of luck with all of it. And thanks so much for taking the time this morning.
1: Thanks a million for having me on as well, Katie. Hope you have a good weekend.
0: You too. Continuing hit music now. This one will get you ready if you're heading out tonight. It is Share the House.

0: Oh, absolutely love that song. I was bouncing around the studio. Do keep it here. I've lots more on the way. We're going to kick it off next with BTS and Swim. I'm going to give you your movie and TV suggestions of the week, plus your track of the week. Sit tight. Do not go anywhere.
1: Speed Southwest is Ed and Valerie in the morning. In the morning.
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2: 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I'd be getting out of pelican.

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0: Bruno Mars, I just might. I'm so, so happy to have him back. I'm absolutely obsessed with his music. It's that time of the week that I bring you some movie and TV suggestions. Joining me live in studio is the lovely Vanessa. How are you this week, girl?
1: I'm a good girl. We've got three good movies coming here. And actually, two movies and one series. Are you ready?
0: I'm so excited because when you showed me the first one yesterday, I was like, didn't even know it was coming back. So I'm all for it.
1: Oh, I'm so ready. So it's Perfect Match Season 4. This is my favorite like dating reality show. And basically, for those who don't know, it's just a dating show that brings like together singles from popular shows like, you know, Love is Blind, Too Hot to Handle, all the ones that we love. Love Island as well. They've got a couple from there. And then contestants just pair up and then they just compete in these compatibility challenges. They get points and they try to just, I guess, be compatible until the end so that they can win the big prize. But it's so much drama and it's so much like romance. It's funny. It's hilarious though.
0: I'm there for the drama. I love when they throw little, what's the word I'm looking for? They throw in little things that just blow it up inside there.
1: Oh yeah. Oh yeah. Like if someone like confesses like a secret or something.
0: Oh, they'll play it to the others.
1: Oh yeah. Oh yeah. It's madness.
0: I am for it. If you haven't heard what it's like, have a listen to this. Oh, I love when my buttons don't work in the morning time. Lovely. We'll try this again.
2: There's really no better feeling than falling in love. I would love to meet someone that I'm like, oh my gosh, let's get married tomorrow and let's have babies and like five poodles.
3: The hottest singles in the world are headed right here to Mexico to find love and their perfect match. You thought you knew the game? Well, we're changing everything.
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3: The singles with the highest compatibility score will have your choice of anyone to take on a date tomorrow.
6: I will push someone off to win.
5: I like my odds here.
7: I just want to find love. I just want to find love.
3: In the end, the women will jet off on a vacation to continue their romance.
8: I don't know what's about to happen. You just can't deny chemistry.
9: I'm actually looking for a real connection and I don't want to fake something.
10: I didn't come here to hurt anybody's feelings, but you got to go get what you want.
0: Yeah, there is craziness, chaos, on a little bit unhinged. Mm-hmm. I had to add that piece in when she's like, let's just get married tomorrow and have like five poodles.
1: So she's definitely from Love Island. No, not Love Island. Love is Blind. She's
0: a million percent. One. That is out when?
1: That one is out on Wednesday, so it's close. And it's hosted by Nick Lachey. He also hosted Love is Blind. So
0: I love Nick Lachey.
1: I love him to bits.
0: I do now. What have we got next? Oh, no, I know what we've got next. And this is So You, the scary. Go on.
1: Okay, so we've got next is Obsession. And this one is from the cinemas. It's already in cinemas. And it's a supernatural horror movie about a shy young man who uses like a mysterious object to make his longtime crush fall in love with him. But his wish becomes very terrifying when her affection becomes dangerously obsessive and very violent. And it's actually directed by Curry Barker, and the film blends like psychological horror with thriller with like psychopathic kind of vibe. It's really like weird.
0: Basically what you're saying, Vanessa, this is a bit of you, right? You love this.
1: There you go.
0: Let's have a listen.
2: There's really no...
0: Really? Does anything want to work for me today? I'm like, what is going on, Vanessa?
11: Have you ever actually like flirted with Nikki?
6: I'm gonna go get some shots.
11: I'll come with you. If she means this much to you, and I know she does, to say, Nikki, I think we should grab a drink sometime.
12: Nikki, wait. I was gonna ask you,
6: What?
12: I lost my train of thought.
6: Hi.
12: Good night. What else?
11: Why?
12: One wish, Willow. You only get one wish. I wish Nikki Freeman loved me more than anyone in the entire world.
0: I'm sorry, but that little voice, look, mm-hmm, I've got goosebumps like the whole...
1: Yeah. Oh, no. Exactly that, Katie, exactly.
0: Creepy, creepy, creepy. Where is that on and when is it out?
1: So basically it's going to be out May 15th in cinemas and I'm so excited for it.
0: Love it.
1: I think I'm going to love this.
0: Lastly?
1: Now, lastly, we have Star Wars. Okay, we have Star Wars, The Mandalorian and Grogu. So it's basically an upcoming Star Wars adventure movie that continues the story of... A Mandalorian Bounty Hunter and Baby Yoda, which is called Grogu, and after the events of the Disney Plus series The Mandalorian. So it basically continues off series, which I thought was weird because normally like it's a movie and then your series, but it's a series and then a movie. And then the film follows this duo on missions filled with action, like a lot of stuff like fights and like war. You know how Star Wars
0: action
1: is. Action, that's the word.
0: Okay, you're going to laugh now, but right, are you ready for this? And don't come at me, Star Wars fans. I have never seen one Star Wars ever.
1: Ever?
0: Maybe back in the day when, like, I think there used to be episodes on, but yeah, I've never.
1: What?
0: Yeah.
1: Katie,
0: is that
1: girl.
0: Bad?
1: Yeah, that's bad. Okay. But you'll forgive you.
0: Let's have a listen.
13: All heard stories of the Mandalorian bounty hunter. And a child.
14: I only hunt Imperial war criminals. I'll take out every bad guy in your deck of cards.
15: This isn't about revenge. It's about preventing another war.
0: It does sound good, to be fair.
1: It does, and it's good for the family as well. It's out May 22nd, so you have time to watch at least one or two Star Wars movies.
0: How many is there, Vanessa?
1: There's so many, girl. I don't even know how many.
0: I just want to throw in one that I was telling you about a while ago. I actually spoke about it on breakfast during the week, but for my listeners listening in this morning, Netflix, Man on Fire. If you've not got into this yet, honestly, it's something that I've watched of recent that I can honestly say I haven't watched something so good in so long. So if anyone's watched the old film of Man on Fire with Denzel Washington, Washington, this is so, so good. I promise you, 7 episodes, you will stay up all night watching it to finish it. Yeah. It is excellent. It is kind of similar story, but you get to know why he was the way he was in the movie, if that makes sense. And it's still following the story of John Creasy. Slight different change, but it's just excellent. And a lot of it is based in Brazil.
1: There you go.
0: You learn a lot about Brazil too. As always, Vanessa, thank you so much. Oh, and Vanessa is going to be on the show covering for me next week and the following week. So be sure to tune in and show her some love. And let's get back to some hit music now. Calvin Harris, this one is Release the Pressure.
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0: Calvin Harris, Release the Pressure. Absolutely loving that one. And if you're getting to go see him in the summer, lucky you. It is that time of the week.
1: Track of the week with Katie on Spin.
0: This week's track of the week has to go to the incredible, can you believe me when I say, 16-year-old Sarah Casey with her single. It's called Blind Eye.
2: My name is Sarah Casey and you're listening to Spin. This is my debut single, Blind Eye, which is about recovery from addiction. I hope you like it.

0: Katie.
1: That is it. That is a wrap from me. 54 Ultra. I talked to you wrapping the show nicely. I always end with a positive quote to keep it on a positive note. Today's is giving without receiving, such a selfless thing to do. Helping those who are in need creates a better you. And I get those from my lovely positive quotes every week. Those cards that were gifted to me from Pause and Practice. Absolutely love it. I am off for the next 2 weeks. The lovely Vanessa is covering. Be sure to show her some love. And Emer is live from Wellesley. Fest. She is next, so keep spin loud. I'll catch you in 2 weeks. I'm out of here.

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1: Here's what you need to know.
17: I'm Leah, here's what's happening. A motorcyclist has died in a crash in Wexford. It happened on a local road near Glenore Adamstown at about 9.20 last night. The man in his 20s was pronounced dead at the scene. Gardaí are appealing for witnesses to come forward. Engineers are calling for Money Point Power Station to be reconverted to burn coal again. The Irish Academy of Engineering has suggested the idea as a last resort in the event of an oil shortage. Eamon O'Reilly from the Irish Academy of Engineering says Ireland has no backup plan in the event of a crisis.
18: So all we are saying is keep it available for longer than 2029, which is what the current plan is. Keep it for at least a decade. If you can manage to keep it there on coal, keep it on coal.
17: British Prime Minister Keir Starmer says the local election results hurt, but insists he won't walk away from the job. More than 1,300 Labour councillors have lost their seats, while the Conservatives have lost more than 550. But Environment Secretary Emma Reynolds says now is not the time for change.
19: But I don't believe that changing the leadership of our party and our government right now is the right thing to do. It would plunge us into instability. It would detract from the good work that we're trying to do.
17: Israeli airstrikes on Lebanon are continuing. continuing this morning. A number of towns in the south of the country have been hit, according to local media. It comes as the US awaits a response from Iran on its proposal to end the war. Meanwhile, motoring expert with CarZone, Conor Falkenden, says it's yet to be seen when fuel prices will stabilise.
0: It's about 2.14 for diesel, significantly cheaper for petrol. That's per the AA's latest figures. And, you know, that's higher than we have ever seen before.
17: And Beatles fans are being told to follow a new code of conduct in Liverpool. The new rules aim to protect residents living near some of the popular sites, including the band members' homes, Penny Lane and Strawberry Field. They include capacity parking and noise levels, as well as measures to protect neighbours' privacy. Peter Hooton, chair of the Beatles Legacy Group, told the BBC that it's important that we remind visitors of their responsibility to be respectful.
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17: Liverpool can move closer to getting Champions League qualification for next season. They play Chelsea in the Premier League at 12:30. Man City host Brentford in the evening game at 5:30. In rugby, Belfast is the next stop for Ireland in their Women's Six Nations campaign this evening. Scott Benman's side host Wales, who are bidding to end a 2-year wait for a win in the Championship. Kick-off at Apodi Stadium is at 6:30. There's a huge Interpro Derby this afternoon in the race for a top 8 finish in the URC. 5th place Munster go to Connacht, who sit just outside the playoff spots. That's underway at Dexcom Stadium from 7:45. Before that, Leinster welcomed the Lions to the Aviva Stadium for a 5:30 start. And in the GAA, it's a busy day in the Provincial Hurling Championships. Leinster get the affairs underway from 3:30 with Kildare welcoming Galway. Just after, Dublin heads south to take on Wexford at Wexford Park from 4:00. And in the Munster Hurling Championship, Waterford meet Cork from 6:00. 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
21: How's it going? It's Shannon here. First up, Billie Eilish was on Good Hang with Amy Poehler and admitted she was keeping her Tourette tics in check the whole time.
22: When I'm in an interview, I'm doing everything in my power to suppress all of my tics constantly.
21: Yeah.
22: And as soon as I leave the room, I have to let them all out with whatever, you know. I am really doing it this whole time, as fun as I'm having, much fun as I'm having, I'm doing everything I can to suppress every single tic that's visible. And some people don't even have the privilege of getting to suppress them.
21: Moving along, as much as we love Belly and Conrad behind the scenes content from the Summer I Turned Pretty shoe, the official film account has asked for privacy. Yep, in a new post they wrote, the Summer I Turned Pretty is asking fans to stop visiting film locations and not to share shoot locations. This comes as images and videos of the cast filming has gone viral online, fueling even more excitement around the film, but also raising concerns around set safety. And finally, a clip has gone viral of Rihanna and A$AP Rocky having words at the end of the Met Gala, which appeared to look like an emotional talk. Now, nothing is confirmed, but he did go to the after party and she wasn't with him. For more of the hottest trending stories, add Spin to your social feeds.
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24: It is just after 12 o'clock. You're hanging out with Emer on Spin and we are down at Wellfest today because we are the official media partners. We have Marty Guilfoyle on the main stage and Jamie and Faye will be catching up with all the biggest names across the weekend. So keep Spin loud. Kicking off 10 Spin hits in a row, it's Alex Warren, Fever Dream on Spin.

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0: solid 10 spin hits in a row, and we're down at Wellfest for the full weekend to celebrate their 10th birthday. Now, have you ever wondered what a BBX class is? Well, it turns out that it actually involves trampolines, and Jamie and Faye caught up with Emma Weaver, who was hosting one this morning. So how did she get on?
1: Oh my God, I think the reaction was really good. Everybody was singing along. The sun was shining. It's a 10-year anniversary. Like, what else would you be doing on a Saturday?
2: I know.
0: You can check out the full interview over on our socials. It's Wizzy.

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When is it actually happening? 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
0: 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And what's even better? They're Irish. 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

wrapping up 10 spin hits in a row, and we are live from Kilmaine, and we're down at Wellfest as we are the official media partners. Now, we're absolutely everywhere over the whole festival. Marty Guilfoyle is taking over the main stage. Jamie and Faye are catching up with all the biggest acts across the weekend, and you can check out exactly who I'm talking about over on our socials. Disco Lines coming up next, and all those important cash machine details of how you might not be a broke boy this Friday. Listen up.

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0: 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Now, I went onto his Instagram. I had to do a bit of a double take because his profile picture is no one other than Michael D. Higgins. How more iconic can you get? 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

0: 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You're hanging out with Emer on Spin, and we are down at Kilmaine. I'm live from Wellfest, and life-changing Winnie could be all yours this Friday.
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16: I'm Leah, here's what's happening. Anyone flying with Aer Lingus and Ryanair over the summer are being told not to worry about jet fuel supply. There have been fears of a global shortage due to the war in the Middle East, but Irish Travel Agents Association board member Paul Hackett says it's not something people should be too worried about.
17: We did a recent survey and over 60% of consumers had not yet booked for travel in 26, which is summer 26. So consumers are holding back because they're not sure about jet fuel supply. That fact has been cleared up by the airlines this weekend.
16: Pieta has been thanking the thousands of people who took part in darkness into light this morning. Sharon Ledwith lost her son Colin to suicide in 2001 and went on to set up the walk in Athenry. She says it's so important to have services like these provided by Pieta.
18: If anything ever happened in somebody's life, they were bereaved through suicide, then we have these services there. You know, we're all coming out. Everybody knows it's okay to talk.
16: 24 Labour MPs are calling on the British Prime Minister to resign. It follows the party's disappointing results in the local elections. Labour has lost over 1,300 seats so far, but Keir Starmer insists he will continue leading the UK.
19: I'm not going to walk away from this. That would plunge the country into chaos. That doesn't mean we don't need to respond. It doesn't mean we don't need to rebuild. It doesn't mean that we don't need to set out the path ahead.
16: Engineers are calling for Moneypoint Power Station to be reconverted to burn coal again. The Irish Academy of Engineering has suggested the idea as a last resort in the event of an oil shortage. Eamon O'Reilly from the Irish Academy of Engineering says there is no backup plan.
20: There was a scheme put in to keep Moneypoint retained available in extremis. So all we're saying is keep it available for longer than 2029.
16: And Bonnie Tyler has been put into an induced coma. It's after the singer underwent intestinal surgery, according to the Irish Daily Star. The 74-year-old, best known for her hit Total Eclipse of the Heart, is due to tour in Europe later this year, but is currently at Faro Hospital.
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16: In soccer, it's currently a one-all draw between Liverpool and Chelsea in the Premier League's lunchtime game. Liverpool can get closer to getting a qualification for next season's Champions League with a win today. Man City will bid to reignite their title challenge later. They host Brentford in the evening game at 5:30. In the 3 o'clock kickoffs, Man United travel to Sunderland, Brighton host Wolves and Fulham welcome Bournemouth to Craven Cottage. In the Gaelic Games, Cork can make it 3 wins from 3 in the Munster Hurling Championship this evening. Ben O'Connor's side go to Waterford for a 6 o'clock start. In Leinster, Kildare welcome Galway to Newbridge for a 3:30 start, while it's a 4 o'clock throw-in for Wexford at home to Dublin. And in rugby, Belfast is the next stop for Ireland in their Women's Six Nations campaign this evening. Scotland side host Wales. Kick-off at Offaly Stadium is at 6:30, and there's a huge Interpro Derby this afternoon in the race for a top eight finish in the URC. Fifth place Munster go to Connacht at 7:45. Download the Go Light app now, your new home for Off the Ball.
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15: How's it going? It's Shannon here. First up, Blake Lively and Justin Baldoni's legal team have reportedly racked up mad money during their lengthy legal battle for It Ends With Us. The pair are said to have spent around 60 million combined suing and counter-suing each other, despite no payouts being awarded to Blake in the final settlement. Elsewhere, the highly anticipated Legally Blonde prequel trailer for Elle has dropped.
21: We have something important we want to talk to you about.
22: It's about your dad.
23: I've had to look for other work. I found a place.
22: What's it called?
23: Seattle's Elite.
22: Because the other doctor's from Seattle?
23: Because the practice is in Seattle.
22: And you'll commute to Seattle?
24: Elle, we're moving to Seattle.
22: How long will that be?
23: Couple of years.
22: That's my whole life.
15: I'm actually buzzing. The series drops to Prime Video on the 1st of July, so set your alarms. And finally, Kim Kardashian is reportedly taking a break from taking the California bar exam after last year's failed attempt. Insiders claim Kim skipped the February exam and has no plans to try again in July. For more of the hottest trending stories, add Spin to your social feeds.
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0: Kygo, it's 10 spin hits in a row, and we are live from Wellfest. Jamie and Faye caught up with Mr. Motivator, who is 73 years of age. So how does he feel about being here?
1: It's the best decision they've ever made to bring me here.
0: Yeah.
1: Because, I mean, last year, wasn't he? I was here the year before.
0: Yeah.
1: Last year, it went down. I'm not back because I'm the man.

0: Dua Lipa, it's 10 spin hits in a row, and I know it's a bit early in the day for me to be mentioning the big C word. Yes, that would be coppers. Now, we've all had some absolutely amazing nights in there and some scary mornings, but let's get back to the amazing nights, because Carla Roberts has balled that feeling with Coppers the Workout. So what are we to expect from it?
1: Basically like Coppers the Nightclub, 2 a.m., but it's going to be at 12:45 in the afternoon. You're going to have all the magical feels.

0: Ray, where's my husband? Wrapping up 10 spin hits in a row, and life-changing cash could be all yours this Friday.
1: Give me that cash.
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0: 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And if you haven't checked out the music video for this one already, I recommend that you do. I'm going to describe it in three words. It's aggressive, there's MMA, and it gets really sweaty. It's Rude on Spin.

Kelly's on your number one hit music station. You've been hanging out with Emer on Spin, and we are live from Kilmainham at Wellfest to celebrate their 10th birthday. Now, I got to get myself out of here and get going to a class. Get those hips shaking, but not to worry, because Jack Keating is on the way, kicking off 10 Spin hits in a row with this guy who took over the Three Arena the other night. Alex Warren, Fever Dream, is coming up next, and I'll catch you.

0: Stitcher. Ready when you are at SAS.ie.
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0: Bringing you the biggest hits.
15: More hit music.
0: That's back. The biggest laughs.
16: And my mother had a cornflakes alarm clock that came.
15: Oh, yeah.
16: You'd collect it with cornflakes. It was in the shape of the
15: cock. Not a bad thing to have the side of your locker.

0: I'm Leah. Here's what's happening. People travelling with Aer Lingus and Ryanair don't need to worry about jet fuel supply. There have been fears of a global shortage as a result of instability in the Middle East, but Irish Travel Agents Association board member Paul Hackett says passengers don't need to be overly cautious.
1: We did a recent survey and over 60% of consumers had not yet booked for travel in 26, which is summer 26. That fact has been cleared up by the airlines this weekend. Aer Lingus have made very strong statements.
0: The junior transport minister says he's not happy with the proposed route of the Cork Lewis. Jerry Buttermer has raised concerns over plans for the line to cut through the grounds of Bishopstown GAA Club and Highfield Rugby Club. The Fine Gael TD for Cork South Central says he supports the Lewis project but wants TII to engage with affected groups.
2: Well, I think in the case of our sporting clubs, they're very precious grounds. We worked hard to create them. They are a resource that is of huge benefit to the community.
0: TikTok comedian Garen Noon is joining a humanitarian mission delivering pain relief to care to Uganda. The Hope on Wheels convoy will see 11 ambulances driven by volunteers from Mombasa to Kampala. Miriam Donahue lived and volunteered in Uganda for many years. She says pain relief is life-changing for many people.
3: And the main component of the palliative care model in Uganda is starting off with, because there's no cure as such, with an oral liquid morphine.
0: The government is being urged to consider reconverting Moneypoint Power Station to burn coal in the event of an energy crisis. The Irish Academy of Engineering wants the station in Clare to be used as a backup. Eamon O'Reilly at the Academy says it can only store up to 10 days worth of the fuel if it runs on full capacity.
4: So what we're saying, if it's not possible, if it's too late at this stage to go back on coal, at least build those extra two tanks, and that will give you about 20 to 22 days of capacity to run the station at full output.
0: And Taylor Swift and Travis Kelce have been spotted in London. The singer and NFL player attended the Romeo and Juliet show at the West End, according to the Irish Daily Star.
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0: It finished 1-1 between Liverpool and Chelsea in the Premier League. Enzo Fernandez equalised with a free kick at the end of the first half. Man City will try to reignite their title challenge later. They're 5 points away from leaders Arsenal and host Brentford in the evening game at 5:30. Underway now is the game between Man United and Sunderland. Brighton are hosting already relegated Wolves and Fulham are playing against Bournemouth. In the Gaelic Games, Cork can make it 3 wins from 3 in the Munster Hurling Championship this evening. Ben O'Connor's side go to winless Watford for a 6 o'clock start at Walsh Park. In Leinster, Kildare welcome Galway to Newbridge for a 3:30 start, while it's a 4 o'clock throw-in for Wexford at home to Dublin. That's part of a doubleheader at Wexford Park, with the footballers beginning their Tailteann Cup campaign at home to Limerick at 6, and Belfast is the next stop for Ireland in their Women's Six Nations campaign this evening. Scott Beaman's side host Wales. Kick-off at Affidy Stadium is at 6:30. Download the Go Loud app now, your new home for Off the Ball.
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8: How's it going? It's Shannon here. First off, Billie Eilish was on Good Hang with Amy Poehler and admitted she was keeping her Tourette tics in check the whole time.
9: When I'm in an interview, I'm doing everything in my power to suppress all of my tics constantly.
8: Yeah.
9: And as soon as I leave the room, I have to let them all out with whatever, you know. I'm really doing it this whole time, as fun as I'm having, much fun as I'm having, I'm doing everything I can to suppress every single tic that's visible. And some people don't even have the privilege of getting to suppress them.
8: Moving along, as much as we love Belly and Conrad behind the scenes content from the Summer I Turned Pretty shoe, the official film account has asked for privacy. Yep, in a new post they wrote, the Summer I Turned Pretty is asking fans to stop visiting film locations and not to share shoot locations. This comes as images and videos of the cast filming has gone viral online, fueling even more excitement around the film, but also raising concerns around set safety. And finally, a clip has gone viral of Rihanna and ASAP Rocky having words at the end of the Met Gala, which appeared to look like an emotional talk. Now, nothing is confirmed, but he did go to the after party and she wasn't with him. For more of the hottest trending stories, add Spin to your social feeds.
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10: And I'm feeling good. Oh, what is the crack? It is Jack Heating here live on Spin. We are live from Belfast in Royal Hospital Kilmainham. The sun is shining. There is a lot of fit people here today and I'm strictly talking physiques right now. We're kicking off 10 spin hits in a row with Kingfisher. It's The Blade.

Dracula from Tame Impala playing on Spin. We are in the middle of 10 Spin hits in a row right now, live from Wellfest in Royal Hospital Kilmainham. The views are incredible right now. We are here all weekend long, live till 6 p.m. Coming on with the music now, we have got a girl I cannot get enough of right now. She is my cup of tea. Ella Langley is choosing Texas. Just when

0: Mainham all weekend long. And I know everybody knows Coppers Nightclub in Dublin, but have you heard about the Coppers workout? Jamie and Faye caught up with Carla Roberts to tell you all about it.
1: You're going to have all the feels of Coppers at 2 a.m.
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0: Ivan Iron is closing out 10 spin hits in a row. We are live from Wellfest right now, watching a lot of people running around. There is a lot of gym gear. The sun is out. We are live all weekend long, bringing you the freshest and hottest hits. And would you look at the time? Let's do the cash machine.
1: Give me that cash.
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1: Spin Cash Machine.
0: Oh, after another record-breaking giveaway yesterday, the Spin Cash Machine is back in action. The season of giving never ends at Spin, and on Friday, it may not be a record breaker, but it is still a whole lot of money. $250,000 is up for grabs. The exact total, €250,000 exactly. 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
2: Oh, I did not think this weekend could get any better. My two favorite DJs in the entire world have dropped a track. It is Jazzy and Calvin Harris. 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

0: That is Taylor Swift playing on Spin, your number one hit music station. My name is Jack Keating, and we are live all weekend long from Wellfest in the Royal Hospital Kilmainham in Dublin. This is literally the mecca of fitness in Ireland right now. Make sure you head on over to the Spin socials to check out who we caught up on. 10 Spin Hits is just around the corner with I Just Might from Bruno Mars. And guess what? I just might drop those cash machine details. Stick around. On your mark, ready,
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17: I'm Leah, here's what's happening. People flying with Aer Lingus and Ryanair this summer are being assured both airlines have enough jet fuel. There have been fears flight schedules could be disrupted due to the ongoing instability in the Middle East. Irish Travel Agents Association board member Paul Hackett says recent uncertainty has led to last minute shopping.
18: What's noticeable for travel in 26 is last minute bookings, because consumers have held back for March and April in terms of booking, but they are now booking and they're booking last minute.
17: Meanwhile, the Transport Minister is expecting expected to look for Cabinet approval within weeks for legislation aimed at removing the passenger cap at Dublin Airport. Dara O'Brien says scrapping the 32 million passenger limit is a key government priority. The department says the legislation is now in its final drafting stages and will be brought to government this month for approval. The government says it intends to enact the legislation before the end of the year. It's hoped this morning's darkness into light will lead to even more conversations around mental health. Around 170 sunrise walks were organised to raise money for suicide and self-harm prevention charity Pieta. Sharon Ledwith lost her brother Colin to suicide in 2001 and went on to set up the walk in Athenry. She says communities are breaking the stigma.
6: It's definitely becoming more open, but I do feel always as well, and this is why Pieta is there and this is why Darkness into Light is run every year as well, is because for people to talk more.
17: Plans are being put in place to get passengers on board the hantavirus hit cruise ship home. The ship is due to dock in Tenerife in the early hours of tomorrow morning. Dr. Maria Van Kerkhove from the WHO says at the moment there is no wider risk to the public.
8: There's a lot of planning that's taking place right now. The ship is sailing on its way to the Canary Islands. It should arrive around 5-6 a.m. tomorrow morning.
17: And Love Island has released a teaser video for its new series. In the short video posted on social media, ITV reveals it's coming soon. The short clip includes a World Cup themed villa with the caption, "It's coming home."
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17: It finished Liverpool 1, Chelsea 1 in the Premier League's lunchtime game. Enzo Fernandez equalised with a free kick at the end of the first half. It leaves Liverpool just a point ahead of fifth place Aston Villa. Man City will try to reignite their title challenge later. They're 5 points adrift of leaders Arsenal and host Brentford in the evening game at 5:30. Underway now is the game between Man United and Sunderland. Brighton are already against relegated Wolves and Fulham welcome Bournemouth to Craven Cottage. In the GAA, Cork can make a 3-win from 3 in the Munster Hurling Championship this evening. Ben O'Connor's side go to winless Waterford for a 6 o'clock start at Walsh Park. In Leinster, it's a 4 o'clock throw-in for Wexford at home to Dublin. That's part of a doubleheader at Wexford Park, with the footballers beginning their Tolton Cup campaign at home to Limerick at 6. And in rugby, Belfast is the next stop for Ireland in their Women's Six Nations campaign this evening. Scotland's side host Wales, who are bidding to end a 2-year wait for a win in the championship. Kick-off at Offaly Stadium is at 6:30. Download the Go Light app now, your new home for Off the Ball.
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19: Hey, it's Shannon here. First up, Hocus Pocus 3 is officially in development.
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19: Yep, Bette Midler, Sarah Jessica Parker and Kati Najimy are set to reprise their roles as the iconic Sanderson sisters. Now, there are no details on the plot just yet, but a theatrical release is in talks, which would be very exciting. And all I can say is if they don't bring back Max and Danny Dennison, they've missed an opportunity again. Moving along, Instagram removed millions of followers from celebrity accounts after going on a bot purge. BTS lost 600k, Justin Bieber lost 5 million, Ariana Grande is 6 million, and Taylor Swift 7 million. Holy moly. And finally, Billie Eilish and her boyfriend Nate Wolff made their red carpet debut together at the premiere of her Hit Me Hard and Soft concert film. And for more of the hottest trending stories, add Spin to your social feeds.
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21: And I'm feeling
0: good. Oh yes, we are down at Wellfest in the Royal Hospital Kilmainham all weekend long. This place is literally the mecca of fitness in Ireland. If you want to come on down, there's a vibrant lineup of fitness experiences, wellness activities, expert talks and entertainment. And also pop down to the spin stage to hang out with the crew. We're going to kick off 10 spin-its in a row here. Let's go. You

0: McKay, I love it, I love it, I love it. It is playing on your number one hit music station. I will tell you what, I am absolutely loving being down at Wellfest in Royal Hospital Kilmaine, and we are here all weekend long with the Spin Tent, bringing you the freshest and hottest music. Let's get this party started with Fred again.
1: So much

0: Shane is playing in the middle of 10 spin hits in a row. We're live down at Wellfest all weekend long. So many interesting people here. And Jamie and Fame caught up with the man that was built to get you out of bed. It's Mr. Motivator. Let's take a listen.
1: It's the best decision they've ever made to bring me here.
2: Yeah.
1: Because, I mean, last year, wasn't it? I was here the year before.
2: Yeah.
1: Last year, it went down. I'm not back because I'm the man.

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2: Well, if you like country, you're going to absolutely love this next track. And this song perfectly sums up some of the days I had in the villa. This is Kacey Musgraves. It's Dry Spell.
3: 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And the last

0: Make sure you hop on down. And of course, we still have those cash machine details to give away. $250,000 is up for grabs. Stay right here. The K-pop sensations are taking over once again when we come back. Cat's Eye is going to play next on Spin.
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10: Mr. Men, Little Miss are back in Happy Meal, and they're off on a road trip. 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Some fun, some food, it's all inside this Happy Meal. 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
2: 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The sun is shining. So why don't we get this party kicked off with some brand new music from Becky Hill? This is Hands On Me.

0: Nice and Boom, Sorry I'm Here for Someone Else is playing on Spin, your number one hit music station. The weekend is here, the sun is shining. We are live down at Wellfest at the Royal Hospital Kilmainham all weekend long. The absolute paradise for anyone that's into fitness. Make sure you get yourself on down to check it out. And now, let's do the cash machine.
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15: My mother had a cornflakes alarm clock that came.
13: Oh, yeah.
15: You'd collect it with cornflakes. It was in the shape of the
13: cock. Not a bad thing to have beside your locker.

0: I'm Leah. Here's what's happening. Gardaí are appealing for witnesses to a fatal crash in Wexford. A man in his 20s died when the motorbike he was driving crashed on a local road near Adamstown at about 9:20 last night. Anyone who was travelling near Glenure at that time is asked to contact Gardaí. Aer Lingus and Ryanair passengers will be able to jet off on their holidays this summer. People are being assured both airlines have enough fuel for the next few months at least. There have been fears flights could be cancelled because of the war in the Middle East. Irish Travel Agents Association board member Paul Hackett says recent uncertainty has led to the last minute shopping.
1: What's noticeable for travel in 26 is last minute bookings because consumers have held back for March and April in terms of booking.
0: Plans are being put in place to get passengers on the hantavirus hit cruise ship home. People are being assured not to worry about the possibility of a hantavirus pandemic. Luke O'Neill, professor of biochemistry at Trinity, says the virus is hard to catch but the mortality rate is high.
2: Now the trouble is it is serious at one level. There's about a 40% mortality. You don't want to catch like COVID in that sense. It destroys the lung tissue. 40% mortality, but again, it's very hard to catch, so that's why it's not that much of a concern.
0: Volunteers are about to head off on a week-long mission to deliver ambulances to Uganda. The Hope on Wheels convoy will see 25 volunteers drive ambulances to remote areas to be used as mobile palliative care clinics. Among the famous faces joining the convoy is TikTok star Garen Noon and former presidential nominee Gareth Sheridan. Sergeant Paul McNally from Athlone Garda Station will also be joining the mission.
3: And Gardaí Connaught's management have been very supportive of me going on this humanitarian trip. So even my colleagues in Gardaí Connaught have had coffee mornings, etc., and have really helped out.
0: And Rihanna has a new tattoo inspired by some unlikely artists. In a video shared online, the singer was seen getting a large cluster of scribbles on her legs, originally drawn by her three children. The video posted by Bang Bang Tattoo is captioned by Family Tats, designed by her babies. She also debuted a new ear piercing.
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0: Liverpool and Chelsea played out a 1-1 draw in the Premier League. The Reds were booed off at Anfield to keep the pressure on boss Arne Slot. He says he can understand why the fans were upset.
6: We always aim for a win, and if we don't win, then we're disappointed, and especially in a season where we haven't won a lot or not as much as people expect us to do, then it's just building up frustration.
0: Man City need to win this evening to keep themselves in the title hunt. They welcome Keith Andrews' Brentford from 5:30. In the GAA, Watford are looking for their first win of this year's Munster Hurling Championship this evening. They welcome tabletoppers Cork to Walsh Park at 6. Galway can make it 3 wins out of 3 in the Leinster Championship today. The Wexford footballers come up against Limerick in the Tailteann Cup at 6. And in rugby, Ireland welcome winless Wales in the Women's Six Nations this evening. Scott Beaman's side sit fourth in the table with their opponents rooted to the bottom. 20-year-old Robin O'Connor makes her third consecutive start on the left wing. Kick-off in Belfast is at 6:30. Download the Go Loud app now, your new home for Off the Ball.
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7: How's it going? It's Shannon here. First up, Blake Lively and Justin Baldoni's legal team have reportedly racked up mad money during their lengthy legal battle for It Ends With Us. The pair are said to have spent around 60 million combined suing and counter-suing each other, despite no payouts being awarded to Blake in the final settlement. Elsewhere, the highly anticipated Legally Blonde prequel trailer for Elle has dropped.
8: We have something important we want to talk to you about.
9: It's about your dad.
8: I've had to look for other work. I found a place.
9: What's it called?
8: Seattle's Elite.
9: Because the other doctor's from Seattle?
8: Because the practice is in Seattle.
9: And you'll commute to Seattle?
10: No, we're moving to Seattle.
9: How long will that be?
8: Couple of years.
9: That's my whole life.
7: I'm actually buzzing. The series drops to Prime Video on the 1st of July, so set your alarms. And finally, Kim Kardashian is reportedly taking a break from taking the California bar exam after last year's failed attempt. Insiders claim Kim skipped the February exam and has no plans to try again in July. For more of the hottest trending stories, add Spin to your social feeds.
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12: Oh, what is happening? We are down at Wellfest at the Royal Hospital Kilmainham. I am trying to get as many tips and tricks as I can to get this Love Island body back. But if you're down over the weekend, make sure you pop over. We're at the spin tent all weekend long. All right, enough chit-chat out of me. Let's get 10 spin-its in a row kicked off. It's Morgan Seatree.

0: all weekend long at the Royal Hospital Kilmainham, and I feel very underdressed right now. There are a whole lot of great fits, and Jamie and Faye caught up some people to see what they're wearing.
1: I'm wearing a Sweaty Betty half fit.
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1: So I'm just wearing a North Face Gilet, Lululemon top, Lululemon sports bra, Lululemon bottoms, Nike socks, and Hokas.
0: That's a whole lot of Lululemon. Jesus, I need to up my game.

That is my go-to karaoke song. Good Luck Babe from Chapel Rowan is playing on Spin. My name is Jack Keating. We are live all weekend long from Wellfest at the Royal Hospital Kilmainham. We are having the best time ever, and we're getting this party started with a bit of Mall Grab. Let's go. Sweet.

0: Queen of Pop, Lady Gaga herself. That is the Dead Dance playing on Spin, your number one hit music station. My name is Jack Keating. On a sunny Saturday, we are down at Wellfest in the Royal Hospital Kilmainham. I'm having the best time ever. Chatting to all the people here. The fitness is going crazy. But let's do the cash machine.
1: Give me that cash.
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1: Cash Machine.
0: Oh, my favorite thing to hear on the weekend. The cash machine is back in action. If you missed out on yesterday's record breaker, €350,000, you are in luck because we have re-upped the cash machine once again. It may not be a record breaker, but it is still an absolutely insane amount of money. €250,000 exactly. 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If you want to enter, there are now two ways you can do it on the Spin website. 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That is 57557. And one more thing. Good luck. The man that had me in an absolute chokehold when I was 16 going to underage discos. It is Kygo. He is going to play next on Spin. Stay right here.
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0: 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Unfortunately, that wraps it up for me, but stick around. The legendary Marty Guilfoyle is on his way. He is going to get your Saturday evening party kicked off. We'll be back at Wellfest tomorrow at 12 p.m. at the Royal Hospital Kilmainham. If you're around, make sure you pop on down. It's going to be great crack. My name is Jack Keating. I'll catch us later. Peace.
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23: I'm Leah. Here's what's happening. Over 60% of people haven't booked their summer holiday, according to a recent survey by Click and Go Holidays. It's being linked to concerns around jet fuel supply amid instability in the Middle East. Aer Lingus and Ryanair have since reassured customers they have enough fuel for the summer. Irish Travel Agents Association board member Paul Hackett says anyone who has booked won't have a problem.
24: For anybody who has a holiday booked, they now have the assurance from both Aer Lingus and Ryanair that jet fuel supply should be fine for this summer.
23: Meanwhile, the government says legislation to remove the passenger cap at Dublin Airport is expected to go before Cabinet later this month. The current limit restricts the airport to 32 million passengers a year. Dara O'Brien says lifting the cap is vital for Ireland's connectivity and long-term economic growth. The current energy crisis shows just how poor Ireland's energy security is, according to the Irish Academy of Engineering. The group is calling for the government to switch Moneypoint Power Station back to burning coal. coal to supply energy as a last resort in an oil crisis. Eamon O'Reilly, chairman of the Academy's committee, says the switch would have a minimal environmental impact.
2: I think the cost of running Money Point on coal will be lower than the cost of procuring brand new gas turbine power plants.
23: Fresh concerns have been raised over the preferred route for the proposed Cork Lewis project. Junior Transport Minister Jerry Buttermer says he shares the concerns of Bishopstown GAA Club and Highfield Rugby Club over plans for the line to pass through their grounds. TII says they have pledged further engagement with affected groups. Minister Buttermer says a balanced approach is needed.
4: I am wholeheartedly supportive of the project and I have been since its beginning, but I think in the case of Bishopstown and Highfield GAA and Rugby Club, there needs to be a reflection on how we can accommodate the clubs.
23: And Katy Perry and Michael Bublé are among the stars set to perform during the opening ceremony of next month's Football World Cup. The tournament will start across three host nations, Mexico, Canada and the US. Mexico City will host the first ceremony before Mexico face South Africa.
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23: It finished scoreless between Sunderland and Man United and it ended Fulham 0 and Bournemouth 1 in the Premier League. Earlier, Liverpool and Chelsea played out a 1-1 draw. The Reds were booed off at Anfield to keep the pressure on under fire boss Arne Slot. He says he can understand why the fans were upset.
5: They were disappointed, and especially in a season where we haven't won a lot or not as much as people expect us to do, then it's just building up frustration that came out probably after half time, but I think the players and myself had the same frustration as the fans.
23: Man City need to win this evening to keep themselves in the title hunt. Their game against Brentford is underway. In the GAA, Watford are looking for their first win of this year's Munster Hurling Championship this evening. They welcome tabletoppers Cork to Walsh Park with that game throwing in now. Meanwhile, the Wexford Footballers are up against Limerick from now. In rugby, Ireland holds
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23: Hey, it's 20-year-old Robin O'Connor.
6: No, Hocus Pocus 3 is officially in development.
9: Hello, you.
6: Yep, Bette Midler, Sarah Jessica Parker and Kati Najimy are set to reprise their roles as the iconic Sanderson sisters. Now, there are no details on the plot just yet, but a theatrical release is in talks, which would be very exciting. And all I can say is if they don't bring back Max and Danny Dennison, they've missed an opportunity again. Moving along, Instagram removed millions of followers from celebrity accounts after going on a bot purge. BTS lost 600k, Justin Bieber lost 5 million, Ariana Grande is 6 million, and Taylor Swift 7 million. Holy moly. And finally, Billie Eilish and her boyfriend Nate Wolff made their red carpet debut together at the premiere of her Hit Me Hard and Soft concert film. And for more of the hottest trending stories, add Spin to your social feeds.
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23: A dry and sunny weekend.
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Marty here with you in the mix, soundtracking your Saturday night. Welcome along to the show, kicking it off there. David Guetta doing it again, sampling two classics and that one, teaming up with Milky. And you might recognize the sample from Stardust. Oh, I love it so much. On the way, we've got loads of brand new music to get through. Edits, remixes, mashups, you name it. And this guy, brand new music, announcing a show on August 16th in Wexford. The latest from Joel Curry. It's Devotion and it's in the mix.

Another James in the remix of Lush Life before that. Shay K on a beautiful mashup. Bella K's, I love it, I love it, I love it. Mashed up with Second Nature from Gorgon City as we get something new on from Just G. Teaming up with Kerry Martina for The Infection.

0: turn up, get lit, fight it. 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
0: Take me back to the time when we party all night. 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

0: There's a collaboration with a summer hit, if I've ever heard one. Belchers Only, fresh off the back with their collab with Seamus D and My Love, teaming up with Reggie, who's fresh off the back, teaming up with Fred again. They've called that one to the max. That one sounding so, so good. It's Marty here with you, soundtracking your Saturday night. We've got Jem Payne checking in just after 9 o'clock. It's the second weekend of the summer. I feel like the summer vibes have finally, truly hit us. We have more brand new dance music, edits, mashups, you name it, all on the way on Spin. Hang on.
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23: What is watered down? This town's lost its faith. Our colors will fade. Eventually.

A beautiful mashup there, courtesy of Disco Sid. How Deep Is Your Love? Mashed up a New Religion, BB Rexha and Faithless. And underneath us right now, the collab we did not know we needed until it was delivered to us. Tones and I and Fisher. It's new. It's called Favorite.

What a year it's been for Manchester DJ and producer Morgan Seatree. Hey, what a remake there. Say My Name. That one's been going down a treat in my sets ever since you released that one a year ago. And right now we are smack bang in the middle of a Morgan Seatree sandwich because he's got a latest track out at the moment that is doing serious numbers and serious damage on the dance floors across the globe. His latest beat is Jumping in the mix here on Spin.

0: hammered it home before, and I'll keep on hammering it home until you take me up on this. If you love your house music and you love good vibes in your timeline, you would love having Malugi pop up, M-A-L-U-G-I, when it comes to being energetic and happy. He is the man, possibly up there at the same levels as David Guetta when it comes to being that smiley. And his productions are so crisp. That is a beautiful edit there of Ariana Grande, So Into You. Marty here with you, soundtracking your Saturday night. We've got Jem Payne checking in just after 9 o'clock as well. And more brand new dance music, remixes and mashups on the way on Spin. Hang on.
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0: supporting on the show. He takes those commercial hits that we know so well and makes some dance floor even bigger fillers. The reason why I say even bigger fillers, the original version of that song is a dance floor filler in itself. Free Jack on the remix of a brand new banger from Doechii and the Lady Gaga. It's Runway. It's Mighty here with you in the mix. And it wouldn't be a Saturday night without a little bit of the Queen herself. It's Rude Boy, and it's in the mix playing right here on Spin.
1: Come

0: Weekend is delivering you brand new music. DOD dishing out another one. That one is called Closure. And a reminder, by the way, if you're a DJ or producer, you'd like to have your stuff considered for the show, at Marty Gilfoyle on Instagram or on TikTok. Underneath my bio, there is an email tab. Click it. Send me your stuff. We listen to absolutely everything that comes in, and if it's going to be played, we'll let you know when you'll get to hear it. If you're heading to Wellfest over the weekend, I'll see you on the main stage. I'll be linking up the acts with some tunes, and next Saturday, we're Carrick on Shannon bound for County Leitrim. Love it there so much. And just in case you happen to be heading on a hen or a stag there, that tends to be what goes on in Carrick on Shannon. I will see you there. We continue to soundtrack your Saturday night in 2 seconds here on Spin. Hang on.
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12: Revival
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I have been obsessed with that guy ever since I started DJing and being on air myself. Joe Stone is his name. He's been around for quite some time. The Dutch DJ and producer, his latest track, What You Did. That one's sounding so, so good. Sampling a classic on that one and ramping the tempo up nice and high. And as you can tell, we've got the tempo up nice and high here in the mix and underneath us right now. It is a Saturday. It is the summer. So why not two guys that we love for remaking the classic so well? Calvo and Daz, it's Infinity and it's in the mix right here on Spin.

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that I've been rinsing in my sets ever since he released it. Cristiano Fry, No Broke Boys, Tinashe and Disco Lines. I don't know if you've ever seen them perform that song. You can check it out on their Instagram pages. Oh, the chemistry between the two of them. It is something else. It's Marty here with you on your number one hit music station. As you can tell, we've got the tempo up nice and high before Jen Payne takes over just after 9 o'clock. And we're going to keep the tempo up at these levels in the mix next on Spin. Hang on.

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0: Now, it's been a while since I annoyed you with that one, eh? Turn it back to last summer when I released I'll Be Okay. It's Marty here with you to make soundtrack on your Saturday night. Something I'm really looking forward to this summer is playing O Beach on July 5th. If you're on the island that weekend, hopefully I'll see you there. I'm playing alongside a lady called Billie Clements, whose productions are as incredible as her sets. Let's get one of her tracks on for you right now. This one is called Mr. Popular on your number one hit music station. This is Spin.
1: Well, well, well, if it ain't you, Mr. Flip-Flop Popular. So you think you're popular now? You got 10K followers on the gram. God damn, you must be fucking popular. You don't answer your phone. You don't text me back. Man, your game is whack. I don't know who the hell you think you are. Mr. Fucking Popular.

fatty, and I should call you daddy. Before you went like a ghost, and now we see your audition at the Love Island. Wow, ain't that something? I guess that little dick energy's gonna get you far, Mr. Fucking Popular.

AZ2A putting his touch on Sam Smith and Naughty Boy. That one sounding so good. Marty here with you, about to say goodnight on your number one hit music station. This is Spin. A reminder, if you're at Wellfest tomorrow, I will see you on the main stage. And a reminder as well, Jen Payne, she's on the way, taking you into the early hours of Sunday morning. Leaving you with this one, we played It's That Time earlier on. The same DJ and producer, Marlon Hofstad, his remix of Ocean from Calvin Harris here on Spin.

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7: Jen Payne here on Spin. It is Saturday night. Let's do nothing but bangers. Get the weekend started. This is SA, Make My Day.

Brooke, Cheyenne, it's stronger than before. How about we do some brand new music? This is coming from Bori. This is Feel of the Night. I absolutely love this track. Favorite release of the week, I think. Hands down. You're on Spin.

Yes, actually, that is Sing It Back. Just before that was Camilla John, that was Firewall. And we've got another brand new banger for you now, coming from Icarus and Georgie O'Brien. Track is called Lie to Me. You're listening to Spin. It's Saturday night and we're doing nothing but

0: is Route 94, Forget the Girl. That is such a tune. That has been going around for years. Not available on Spotify until now. So, so good. I love it. Okay, mixing into a brand new track coming from Seb Todd, Giuliano. Track is called What You Want. You're on Spin and it's Saturday night. What are you doing? Are you going out? Are you working? Are you having a rave in the kitchen? Well, I'm here to soundtrack it.
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Shall we go for it? 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
14: 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Max Styler, Vintage Culture, Ali Love.

Styler, Vintage Culture, and Ali Love. That is Freaky One. Loads of new tracks on the show, including this one. This is JC Jissa, Too Much For Me.

JC and Jissa. That is too much for me. I love it. What a banger. And so is Fisher's new one, teaming up with Tones and I.

Brand new music coming from Reardon and Bush Baby. This is Strong Rhyme. Just before that, Armin van Helden, Raffi and George Reed. That was This Ain't Love. And just before that one, Cream and Script, you're on Spin.

coming from Ryan Gray, that is Buzzing. Before that, Dennis Sulta, It's Only Real, and playing right now, Kamina, Team of D. This is Vibe Check.

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6: 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Tony Battingham is determined to dismantle his rivals piece by piece, weaponizing scandal and manipulating those closest to him to maintain his grip on power.
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0: that brand new music from Goldschlager and Adir Deco. 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

Guilfoyle on Spin, and I caught up with this lady the other day to get a bit of an insight onto what this track's actually about. And turns out it's just a big two fingers to your ex that done you so dirty. It's brand new from Moolah Jones. 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

0: 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It's officially 2 months until this lady ties the knot. 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

and Kylie on your number one hit music station. You're hanging out with Emer on Spin, and I got a little bit curious to see what this fella's up to at the moment. So I looked him up on Instagram. I had to do a bit of a double take because his profile picture is Michael D. Higgins. How more iconic can you get? It's brand new from Femi. It's Noble on

0: somebody else. Kygo on Spin. Revealed that she was way too shy to post on TikTok because she didn't want any of her friends seeing her singing. One day she decided to do it. Now she's absolutely everywhere. Bella Kay's coming up next, along with all those important cash machine details on Spin.
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